Premier League. Forward Matisse Tell scored before conceding the penalty that denied Spurs 3 points in their fight to avoid relegation. In that sport, I'm Bryn Rudkin. The Hats Hawke's Bay weather with Thirsty Whale, the home of Nana's Roast. See you soon. Fine and clear, we've got sou'westers and 6 the overnight low. Tomorrow mainly fine, chance of a shower at night with sou'westerlies and a high of 16. Thursday mainly fine. When the

It's the Hits. $250 to spend at the warehouse can be yours if you just let us know what you think of our music. You decide what we play and everyone else that listens to the Hits, not us. So if you text the word music to our number 4487, I'll flick you back a link to play Rate the Hits. And that $250 warehouse gift card can be yours.

0: Max Warren, Fever Dream on the hits with Hayley. People are still talking about this, one of the world's largest cargo planes that landed in Auckland on Sunday afternoon. I've never gotten the enthusiasm around planes. I mean, they all look the same to me, but I have delved a little deeper because people are chatting about it at work. It is quite a remarkable plane. So this landed here. It's the second largest cargo plane, and it can carry and take off with a maximum weight of 400 tons. The previous time it came to Auckland, it carried the America's Cup yachts in it. So that's how big this plane is, right? It carries the yachts around the world. Also, Taylor Swift's entire concert stage once came in those planes too. So, like, it's a big boy. And there were a lot of plane enthusiasts that even travelled and turned up at the airport to see it touch down in the country on Sunday. So I kind of get that. I kind of get that now. Coming up, Hootie and the Blowfish are going to give you their biggest hit soon on the hits.
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1: 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Coming up, Kiwi Music with Drax Project. Also, Sophie, Alice Begster, Murder on the Dance Floor. It's a classic by now, surely. It's coming up soon on The Hits.
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0: 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Let me tell you. The Hunt, Prey vs Predator, a reality series set in a sprawling remote forest where contestants are divided into prey and predator roles. Think The Hunger Games meets The Traitors with a sprinkling of Big Brother. 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
1: This May, come and light up Napier's Marine Parade at the Glow Orange Nightwalk for Cranford Hospice. 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
1: In this update, the Prime Minister says planned law changes that will halt a High Court case challenging the climate damage from six large emitters, including Fonterra, balance obligations to businesses. Otago Associate Law Professor Stephen Young says it's not clear what the reform will prevent, but it prioritises commercial certainty over environmental security. The police union says officers are gutted over their small pay rise, effectively a 0.6% bump for members and 0% for managers.

0: finally landing a new head coach. Former Germany and current Canada national men's team coach Gordon Herbert.
1: The Hats Hawke's Bay weather with Thirsty Whale, the home of Nana's Roast. See you soon. Fine and clear, we've got sou'westers and 6 the overnight low. Tomorrow mainly fine, chance of a shower at night with sou'westerlies and a high of 16. Thursday mainly fine. When the ads stop, the

It's Pink Shirt Day. Happens once a year. We were encouraged to speak up, stand together and stop bullying, and you wear pink shirts. 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

0: Hey, Adam and Megan here on the Hit Talks Bay tomorrow. It's all about the money.
1: That's right. Tomorrow's the day, the big Westpac Chopper Appeal. 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
0: Lonnie scored $180 with the 50K payday today. 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

It's the heads. If you're a fan of Wordle, that kind of app that you play where you guess the word of the day, a lot of people do. I've never gotten into it. They're turning it into a TV show. Bad news is it's going to be aired over in the States, but maybe you can stream it somehow when it comes. It's Imagine Dragons on the heads.

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0: 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Layer Cake. Daniel Craig is a smooth-talking criminal trying to retire, but his underworld boss isn't known for a supportive off-boarding process. Matrix and Matrix Reloaded, the groundbreaking films that red-pilled the world, revealing that reality is a simulation and humanity is under attack from machine control. So yeah, basically the news. It's Layer Cake, The Matrix and Matrix Reloaded, streaming now on TV and Z Plus.
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4: In this update, a law expert's concerned proposed changes to climate law provide little certainty for businesses and others. The government's planning to clarify the Climate Change Response Act to stop companies being sued for climate damage. The Prime Minister says last week's OECD report on our economy is a load of rubbish, although he agrees the super aid should rise. It says building an LNG import facility could tie us into fossil fuel dependence, and the gas electricity price link needs breaking. A teen who fatally stabbed another at a Dunedin bus hub has failed to overturn his manslaughter conviction, but his 3-year, 3-month jail sentence has been reduced to 2 years and 7 months. The tourism minister is batting off Wellington Phoenix's criticism. A government-backed invitational football match with Chelsea FC women in Auckland should use the Knicks' higher-level women's team. And that's news. In sport, Auckland's Trusts Arena will host New Zealand's Davis Cup tennis tie against Japan in September. The World Group 1 matchup on September 19 and 20 could see former world number 4 Kei Nishikori come to New Zealand and wear his country's colours one last time before his planned retirement at the end of the year. A stepping stone for a full Auckland FC women's football side. An AFC Invitational team, selected and coached by former Football Ferns goalkeeper Jenny Bindon, will face Chelsea FC on August 8th at Eden Park. It could pit Auckland against the likes of Australian stars Sam Kerr and Ali Carpenter. And the boss of Otago Cricket, Mike Coogan, has resigned.
5: The Hats Hawke's Bay weather with Thirsty Whale, the home of Nana's Roast. See you soon. Fine and clear, we've got sou'westers and 6 the overnight low. Tomorrow mainly fine, chance of a shower at night with sou'westerlies and a high of 16. Thursday mainly fine.
3: Let's get back to what you love.

the heads. Hayley with you. I went out last night and I was listening to someone speak, and they were speaking on the biggest research project on human happiness that have followed a number of people for years. 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So invest in your friends and your family. It's that. Wow.

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1: That's right. Tomorrow's the day, the big Westpac Chopper Appeal. 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
0: Lonnie scored $180 with the $50,000 payday today. 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

0: It's Olivia Dean on the hits with Hayley. Maddie and PJ are waiting in the wings to take over from 3 o'clock today, but they join me now. Peach, you are feeling a little bit smug.
1: Yeah, it's not often I feel this emotion, so I'm going to milk it for all it's worth this afternoon. And we want to know, what was your very smug I was right moment? Could be yesterday, could be 5 years ago. Text it through to 4487.
2: Plus, this is exciting. I got an update on my 40 before 40 list. I ticked something off this morning. It was exhilarating. It was terrifying. I'm going to tell you all about it. And Peach, I hear you've got an update for me as well.
1: I may have planted a seed that could get you in trouble.

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0: the hits. That is my lot done. I hope you're having a great Tuesday. Most productive day of the week, Tuesday. So there's a lot of heads down in this office anyway. I hope you have a great one. I'll see you back tomorrow on the hits for you Wednesday. See ya.
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9: In this update, the government appears to believe claims relating to climate change shouldn't be resolved in court as it moves to stop companies being sued for climate damage from their emissions. It will apply to an ongoing High Court case against six emitters, including Fonterra. Zero founder Sir Rod Drury is no longer speaking at the Electrify Queenstown Business Summit. After four women have claimed historical inappropriate behaviour, Drury has denied claims from two of the women and hasn't commented on the other two. Insurer AIA says middle-aged men are still overrepresented in heart disease, with $93.5 million going into heart-related claims last year. A Kiwi caught up in the deadly shipboard hantavirus outbreak is heading to quarantine in Perth. MemFats providing consular assistance. Property valuation firm QV says the housing market's treading water. The average national home value is up 0.3% since January to just over $910,000. In sport, halfback Luke Metcalf could be out the door at the Warriors. Sydney's Daily Telegraph reports Metcalf has requested permission from the NRL club to explore his options for next season. The report says Metcalf is expected to be given the green light to begin talks with other clubs. The Cleveland Cavaliers have levelled their NBA Eastern Conference semi-final series against the Detroit Pistons. The Cavaliers have taken out Game 4, 112-103, to lock the series up at 2-2. Shortly, the Oklahoma City Thunder look to wrap up their series against the Los Angeles Lakers in the West. And the Breakers have re-signed basketballer Carlin Davison to a one-year contract extension. That's sport. I'm Raylene Ramsey.
10: The Hits Hawke's Bay weather with Thirsty Whale, the home of Nana's Roast. See you soon. Fine and clear, we've got sou'westers and 6 the overnight low. Tomorrow mainly fine, chance of a shower at night with sou'westerlies and a high of 16. Thursday mainly fine.
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7: On the
11: Hello, Tuesday. Happy Tuesday. Hope you're having a great afternoon.
12: Hello, Tuesday. Happy Tuesday.
11: Sometimes people get to this time of day and they go, what day is it?
12: Yeah.
11: Just remind, I don't want anyone to feel disorientated
12: to
11: where they are on the week.
12: You're driving
11: exactly.
12: Home.
11: Do you know what? I just had quite a bit of lunch. Like, I was quite hungry and I ate quite a lot of soup and sushi.
12: You messaged our group chat and said, I think I overate.
11: I definitely did. But do you know what I discovered?

0: Live, lie, damn it. Or live, laugh, love.
1: Yes, we are going to give you a quote and you need to tell us, is it a lyric from a Jack Johnson song or something that my mum posted on Facebook?
0: Yeah, so if you would like to win that double to see Jack Johnson live in Auckland, get through on the phones now, 0800 The Hits. Get well-versed with your Jack Johnson songs and we're going to put you to the test in 2 songs time after Ed Sheeran. This is Photograph for your Tuesday afternoon on The Hits with Maddie and PJ.

0: hits.co.nz. Plus, head over to the Hits Aotearoa on Facebook for another chance to win a double. And if you do not have success there, you can call through to us right now on 0800 The Hits. I'm going to say this is Maddie's idea, this game.
1: We thought we'd have a little bit of fun because Jack Johnson's lyrics are so chill and nice, yes, and heartwarming, dare I say it. But there is something about them that kind of sometimes reminds you of like a live, laugh, love quote that your mum might have on her kitchen wall.
0: Yeah, just harmless. Just beautiful. A nice warm hug, right?
1: Ooh, yeah. So we are going to read out either a lyric from a Jack Johnson song or something that mum put on her Facebook page, and you just have to tell us which one it is.
0: Right, Ryan has called through. Now, you're quite a big Jack Johnson fan, Ryan.
2: Yes, I am.
0: Okay, hopefully that will help you out this afternoon and you'll be able to distinguish between Jack and a quote from a mum's Facebook page, okay?
2: I think I got this.
1: Okay, here
0: we
1: go.
0: All right, Ryan, here's your first quote.
1: Life isn't about waiting for the storm to pass. It's about dancing barefoot with a Sauvignon Blanc.
2: That's not the lyrics. That's not lyrics.
1: That's got mum. It. That's definitely mum.
0: There we go.
1: Mum.
0: It's a good start. Okay, what have we got next?
1: It's always better when we're together.
2: That is the lyric.
1: Oh, he's good.
0: Oh, he's good. 2 from 2. Can he bring it home?
1: Okay.
0: With 3 out of 3.
1: Finally, dreams be dreams. Some dreams come true.
2: I'm going to say not his lyrics.
1: That is a Jack Johnson.
0: Oh, no. Initially, I thought mum, and then I was like, actually, I reckon that's Jack. Should we give him one more?
1: No, well, I thought 2 out of 3
0: 2 out
1: is
0: of 3,
1: fine.
0: Yeah. Nah, that's majority, Ryan. You've just won a double pass to see Jack Johnson live in Auckland.
2: Thank you.
1: Well done. Congratulations.
2: Thank you.
0: Hey, have a goodie, Ryan. And yeah, don't forget, you can get tickets. They went on sale today at livenation.co.nz or check out The Hits Facebook on Facebook. Oh, my God. Having a day, guys. Check out The Hits Facebook on Facebook. You get the drift.
1: All right,
0: well, mom. Here he is with Flake on The Hits.

0: It's Miles Smith on the hits with Maddie and PJ, just gone 20 past 3 for you Tuesday afternoon. I'm going to be really honest. I have quite a niggly habit of moving things around at home. And in my head, it makes things tidier and makes sense.
1: Do you mean moving it from where it would normally be and you go, actually, I want the keys bowl to now be over here instead?
0: So, for example, if it's my husband's cap or if it's his keys or if there's a random bit of paper, I have to randomly just order and put things around. But then, for whatever reason, if it's all my stuff, it doesn't seem to bother me because it just feels right. But sometimes I'll just be like, nah, I have to get that out. And BJ's like, what? You've been faffing again. Like, yeah. You always just move my stuff around. Keys, wallet, hat. Like, can you just not move it? And I know there's actually no rhyme or reason to it. It's quite annoying. But I can't help it. I think it's just part of my wonderfully intricate little brain, okay?
1: Yeah, let's not open that Pandora's box.
0: Let's not. But on the weekend, my husband quite boldly pointed his finger at me and he said, babe, what have you done with my wedding ring? And I was like, Beach, I haven't touched it. I know that that might be hard to believe because I do faff and I usually just move things willy-nilly and sometimes I don't remember, but I can pretty much hand on heart say I didn't touch it. And he's like, you did. It was in that little bowl that was on top of the dresser and it's not there anymore. Where's that bowl? And I'm like, and so I start panicking. I'm like, oh,
1: God,
0: no,
1: where is the bowl? Actually, what have I done with the bowl?
0: Like, oh, no, where's the bowl? And so I'm like on a mad search. I'm like, nah, I'm going on Operation Find Ring because I'm sure this wasn't my fault, right? So I go into the hallway and on the dresser, there it is. Turns out I've moved that. However, the ring's not part of it. And I was like, nah, BJ, it's not in there. I haven't. You must have dealt with it since it was in that little bowl, okay? Mm-hmm. But I have not faffed.

0: He's like, you have this, like, this is the one thing that I just, I really matters to me.
1: Sorry, he doesn't.
0: He's like, this is just the one thing, babe. Can you just not move my wedding ring? And I'm like, I promise I didn't. So then I'm like, okay, have you looked everywhere? He's like, I've looked everywhere. I've like searched all through the bedroom. I've looked all through my drawers. I'm like, okay, nah, I'm going to find those. So I go into our bedroom. Straight away, open up his undie drawer and it's sitting.

got me thinking of those moments, and they probably have stood out to you. That one moment where you were right, that one moment where you just got that smug feeling because actually they should have listened to you after all. 0800 The Hits, what was that moment you were incredibly smug? Or you can text through to 4487. This is Rihanna on The Hits.

0: It's Rihanna on the hits. We've got your chance to win from our Chemist Warehouse shelf this afternoon. We're just asking the question, what was your smug I was right moment? My husband accused me of hiding his wedding ring. Turns out he'd actually just lost it in his undie drawer. So you can start texting through 4487 or give us a call right now, 0800 the hits, for your chance to win from our Chemist Warehouse shelf. Just think of that moment when you were just incredibly beautifully smug.
1: Yep.
0: When you were right and it was just so satisfying. We'll come back with your calls and texts right after Roxette. Other hits.

0: every day. You're with Maddie and PJ, and we're just talking about those memorable smug moments that you had after the weekend where my husband PJ tried to accuse me of hiding his wedding ring, or at least losing it in the process of moving it around.
1: And what I will say is that you and I very rarely, unfortunately, get the opportunities to be smug.
0: So when I do, I just want to really take this moment and laugh it up. There was another time also where he accused me of losing his jandals. Turns out he had just popped them in his bag, and I was like, oh, is that right? And he'd gone out and got a new pair and replaced them, and then he realised actually it was him, and I was like, oh, it wasn't Paul this time.
1: Do you know the worst one, though, is when they say they told you something and you know they never told you, but there's no way of proving it? Like, that's a hard one.
0: Yeah, that is. 0800 The Hits, that is our number. If you've got a memorable smug moment, Jackie has called through. Hello, Jackie, what happened?
2: Hi. So we've been heavily landscaping for the last 10 years or so, and at this particular time we had to hire a little digger on a trailer just to, you know, do all the fine stuff. And anyway, my man's a typical Kiwi man, big on machinery, knows everything. God forbid you're female.
0: Yeah.
2: Anyway, he'd parked the digger up, and like, he knew that I had driven a digger before for about 4 years, but

0: that day, right then and there, and I said, they're on your desk, they've been there for 3 days. No, they're not. I said, right, I'll see you at the office in 30 minutes. We met, and he's just bright red. He had nothing to say.
1: Brilliant.
0: It was gold.
1: Brilliant.
2: You didn't make eye contact, did you?
0: No.
1: Getting one over on your boss is pretty good. I like that.
0: It's amazing.
2: And you're still there working for him, or how do things play out?
0: Working for him.
1: Yeah, brilliant.
2: Right. Cool. Hey, well, Michelle, thank you so much for your call. We've got something from our Chemist Warehouse shelf. You have a wonderful Tuesday.
0: Thanks, you too.
2: Coming up next, Maddie's 40 before 40. Did he tick off the 13th item of the list? Find out next. Maddie and Pete.

0: on the Hits.
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0: 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It's all about the money.
1: That's right. Tomorrow's the day, the big Westpac Chopper Appeal. 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
0: Lonnie scored $180 with the 50K payday today. 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

0: that is choosing Texas on the hits. It's just gone 14 to 4.
1: Maddie's 40 before 40.
0: Hanging out with Maddie and PJ, and this morning, oh, he was up early. He got up. I honestly feel really bad because you're doing so much work ticking off all of the 40 things before you turn 40 in September, and today was no exception, my friend.
2: Yes, I had stupidly, I think potentially stupidly, put on there drive a race car. Now, why I put that on there, I don't know. Was it a smart idea for someone who
0: was... Were you watching Drive to Survive at the time?
2: I think I was watching Drive to Survive.
0: You're so predictable.
2: And I was like, Liam can do it. Surely I can do it, right?
0: Yeah, yeah. How hard can it be?
2: Lest we forget, I don't drive well at the best of times. And earlier this year, I drove the ride-on lawnmower into the back of my friend's car. So should I be trusted on a racetrack going 150 k's an hour? Probably not. But I turned up this morning. The first thing I realised, first of all, I went to Hampton Downs and they did such an amazing job. They've got like a driving academy out there. So you can, as a punter, go and pay to go and have this experience where you get a real life race car driver to teach you how to drive the car.
0: Right.
2: So I pull up, I get out, there's like three other guys learning, and I sit down and immediately I cross my legs. And I was like, and then I looked, and everyone else was like man spreading like crazy. And I was like, oh God, hang on. So I quickly uncrossed my legs.
0: It's your default posse, babes, isn't it? It's your default.
2: I know. And then they gave us a really, really brief description of what we were going to do. Then we went for a lap as a passenger with the real race car driver. And then they were basically like, okay, your turn.
0: What, so you just get in the driver's seat and hope for the best?
2: Swear to God. Swear to God. And so I was terrified, but it was so, so fun. So we did maybe like 12 laps for the first go, and then you get out and they've got data page. You can see like how fast you went, how your braking was, your steering.
0: How erratic you
2: were. How erratic it was. And you can see the line of where the driver went, and then you can see where you went, and mine was all over the show. So then they can break it down and give you some tips on how to maybe do the next laps better. So I get back
0: in. Did you feel like you were in control?
2: I felt so powerful.
0: Wow.
2: So powerful. And after the first laps went reasonably well, and then they gave me some tips on how to make the second one even better, I get back in full of confidence, and then I spun out. And this is the moment that the spin out happened.
0: Oh my gosh.
3: Oh man, no. Just gone.
2: Couldn't start the car again.
0: Oh my God!
3: All good. Go again.
2: That was intense, but I did it.
0: You absolutely wing.
2: Terrified. And we did maybe 13 or 14 laps on the second go, and I spun out on the first lap, so I had to do like 12 or 13 laps having just spun out. But Tom, the driver, was so chill about it. I was like, well, if you're not

0: Surgeons. Truly. So this is going to be an absolute doozy this year. It's become the annual pilgrimage for the Kiwi country music fans. More than 80 events over 10 days. And Maddie and I are going to be there. I don't know what we're thinking when we said we were going to busk, but here we have it. It says here, come and join us in Gore at the festival on the 29th. We're going to be busking on the main street from 12 till 2 p.m.
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0: returning to power, with National's 30% support bolstered by 18.2 in total from NZ First and ACT. It puts Labor on 31.9, the Greens and Te Pāti Māori combined at 13.8. In sport, Luke Metcalfe's future at the Warriors appears gloomy. Sydney's Daily Telegraph reports the halfback could hit the open market as early as today as he looks to move on. Metcalfe only signed a contract extension last year through to 2028, but he's failed to win his number 7 jersey back this season after impressive performances by Tanner Boyd in his injury absence. The Cleveland Cavaliers have levelled their NBA Eastern Conference semi-final series against the Detroit Pistons.
1: Cleveland Cavaliers have tied this Eastern Conference semi-final at 2 games apiece.
0: Cavaliers took out Game 4, 112-103, and the Thunder lead the Lakers at the moment in the Western Conference Series. That is sport.
2: The Hats Hawke's Bay weather with Thirsty Whale, the home of Nana's Roast. See you soon. Fine and clear, we've got sou'westers and 6 the overnight low. Tomorrow mainly fine, chance of a shower at night with sou'westerlies and a high of 16. Thursday mainly fine.
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5: Hello, happy Tuesday. Observation, Maddie, I don't know if you've noticed this lately. I've noticed a lot of the youth, a lot of the young kids. That's a way of instantly sounding really, really ancient, isn't it?
6: But we are.
5: And you know what? Let's own it. Let's lean in. Yep. But I have noticed a lot of the youth of today rocking around with plasters on their face. And I was like, hang about. Is this like a Nelly impersonation thing? You know how Nelly used to have the
6: Do
5: blast?
6: I what? Do I what? Because that's our generation, Pete.
5: Yeah, that's our generation. I was like, oh yeah, cool. I assimilate. I get this. I'm on your wavelength. And then I realised, actually, I was just talking to producer Sarah. Do you know what these little plasters are?
6: What?
5: They're little patches, which is kind of cute. And they're like almost like turning their zits into, you know, something cool, which yeah. I'm like, meh.
6: I wish Sarah hadn't told you that. And you, thinking that you were on trend with the youth, started chucking plasters on your face.
5: I've seen like 3 in the last week. And then I realised they're in the pharmacy, they're everywhere. Thank God we've got some young people on our team, eh? Just to guide us through 2026. Coming up next on the show, our group therapy is back for another week.
6: It's really interesting. What happens when the promotion you were expecting at work went to someone with a link to the boss?
5: Uh-oh. Okay, we'll get your thoughts and hear the full story when we come back in 2 songs after the weekend. This is Blinding Lights. It's just gone 4 past 4 on the Hits with Maddie and PJ.

She's nice. She get along with her well. But she's only been there about 8 months, has way less experience than several of us, and if I'm brutally honest, everyone in the office thinks she got it because of who her dad is. Now, morale is weird. People are gossiping constantly, and there's this awkward tension where everyone's pretending it's normal when it clearly isn't. The hardest part is that the daughter herself seems genuinely excited and proud of the promotion. She's talking about future plans, leadership ideas, managing the team, and I'm sitting there trying not to feel bitter. I don't know what to do now. Do I just accept that this is how workplaces work sometimes and move on? Or is this the kind of thing worth raising, even if it risks

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1: But it's great to dish it out.
2: Okay, what are your thoughts? 0800 the hits on this week's group therapy dilemma. Do you think they go and say something, get it off their chest, go talk to management about how unfair this is, or simply let it be? Or do you have a better suggestion? 0800 the hits. You can text through to 4487.
1: And maybe you've been in a similar situation as well.
2: Yes, and you can stay anonymous as well. But 0800 the hits for your chance to win from a Chemist Warehouse shelf. 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

0: No, Tuesdays. If you've got any group therapy dilemmas for next week, you can text them through to 4487 and we'll try and help you out. 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That's for sure.
1: Usually.
0: Well, we did pretty well this week. Here's Natasha Bedingfield on the Hits.

0: I don't want to miss a thing. And it's just gone 27 to 5 with Maddie and PJ.
1: My algorithm has been betraying me. Well, I thought actually it had started to figure me out because I have all of a sudden been inundated on TikTok, on Facebook, on Instagram with videos of bloody horses.
0: Oh my God, I thought you were so topless guys.
1: No, there's...
0: already there.
1: No, horses, so, constantly.
0: Oh,
1: and I thought,
0: really?
1: That bugger, it knows that I've moved to the ranch. It knows where I live now.
0: Oh, I mean, you talk about a horse in front of your phone. Of course it's going to start picking up. It really does. Like, and that's not just being paranoid. That is actually a thing. Like, it's always recording you.
1: Like, I know.
0: You know?
1: I know. But I was going down the Big Brother always watching kind of route until Ryan messaged me yesterday and he goes, I think I know why the your phone is giving you all this horse content. I was like, why? He said, when I'm waiting for you to get home from work at night time, I've been watching all of these horse events on YouTube on the TV, and I've just realised it's on your YouTube channel.
0: Yes, connected.
1: He said, I've been watching hours and hours of horse shows over the last few weeks, and now your phone thinks that's what you want.
0: Damn it, Ryan! Come on!
1: I was just like, oh, it knows that I'm a farm boy now. It knows that I've moved to the ranch.
0: Yeah, well, yeah. I mean, it could be that. It could be location services or whatever. Like, now it knows that you are rural. But I would say, yeah, Ryan watching like 12 hours worth of horsey content is probably going to serve up your algorithm a different kind of vibe.
1: So I want to know from you on the text machine 4487, when did your algorithm feed you something because someone in your vicinity is into that thing? And what was it?
0: You can text it through to 4487. It's just gone 25 to 5 with your chance to win $1,000 next on The Hits.
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0: Let us head to the capital where we're joined by Rosie. And if Rosie wins $1,000 today, it's going to go towards a girls' trip. Is that right, Rosie?
3: It certainly is. I'm going to Melbourne at the end of the month, so extra spending money would be greatly appreciated.
0: Stop, you would so need it. Oh. So much fun stuff over there.
4: Yeah.
0: Okay. All right, Rosie, do you know how this works?
3: I sure do.
0: Well, let me just recap just in case. 10 questions, 60 seconds you can pass and come back to it at the end if there's time on the clock. We will take your first answer only, and today all of your answers need to begin with the letter M for Melbourne. It's meant to be, Rosie.
3: Awesome.
4: Let's do it.
0: All right. 60 seconds on the clock. Good luck. Your time starts now.
4: What is the name of the metal that is liquid at room temperature?
3: Mercury.
4: Who painted the ceiling of the Sistine Chapel?
3: Michelangelo.
4: What sweet, airy dessert is made by whipping egg whites and sugar? What is the term for a person who studies weather?
3: Meteorologist.
4: Which singer?

0: your answers and see exactly how you went out of 10.
1: The metal that's liquid at room temperature.
0: Mercury.
1: Who painted the Sistine Chapel ceiling?
0: Michelangelo.
1: The sweet, airy dessert.
0: Meringue.
1: The term for a person who studies weather.
0: Meteorologist.
1: Who released the album Ray of Light?
0: It was Madonna, unfortunately. Yeah.
1: The Italian city famous for fashion.
0: Milan.
1: The name of a person who fixes cars.
0: Mechanic.
1: The NBA legend.
0: Michael Jordan.
1: The middle name of Friends character Chandler Bing.
0: It was Muriel.
1: That's hard.
0: I wouldn't have got that.
1: And Tananarivo is the capital of which country?
0: Madagascar.
1: That's it.
0: Rosie, you got 7 out of 10 today. Well done. That
1: nice
0: was an amazing effort.
1: Great effort.
2: I'm quite happy with that effort.
1: You should be.
0: That's solid. That's incredible. And have the best time in Melbourne with your girls trip.
2: Thank you. I will.
0: All right, another chance. Back tomorrow morning with Ricky. $1,000 on the line. I thought that was about to go.
1: Same. I got excited.
0: $1,000 back tomorrow morning. This is Spice Girls on the Hits.

0: Jules on the Hertz, nearly home time with Maddie and PJ.
1: We were talking about your algorithms betraying you. You know, you start getting fed things on Instagram or TikTok or Facebook that you're not necessarily interested in, but you get it because of people around you. Like, my Instagram algorithm keeps feeding me horses at the moment, and then I found out it's because my husband's been watching YouTube videos on my account from home of horse
0: events. Yeah, that checks out.
1: Events.
0: Someone texts in saying, wedding rings. Mrs. always talks about it now. It's all over my TikTok. This got me thinking about it, actually. For a while, PJ, he started getting served up women's underwear. And it was like, the Skims G-Bits. He was like, you'd look nice in these. I was like, why are you getting served this?
1: That's why. I reckon that's exactly why. They don't target the women. They target the men who go, babe, you'd look so good in this.
0: But then it's like women's activewear as well. And he's like, look, babe, I reckon you'd look real good at this. And the more attention he gives it, the more you can feed it.
1: I'm amazed you're amazed that this is happening.
0: It's just gone 6 minutes to five. After 5 o'clock, you could win your share of 50K. In fact, let this thing tell you more about it.
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0: What is this month's must-watch show on TVNZ Plus? 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The Hunt, Prey vs Predator, a reality series set in a sprawling remote forest where contestants are divided into prey and predator roles. 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

0: Fine and clear. We've got sou'westers and 6, the overnight low. Tomorrow, mainly fine. Chance of a shower at night with sou'westerlies and a high of 16. Thursday, mainly fine.
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3: Hello, good evening. You've made it to home time for your Tuesday. It's been a big day for our boy Matthew Bruce McLean, who successfully ticked off the 13th item of his 40 before 40. We're getting through it. We're nearly halfway.
4: So 27
3: through.
4: Things still to do.
3: Yeah, but once you've done 7, then you're halfway through.
4: Yeah, okay, that's a good way of looking at it. It's a great way of looking at it.
3: Thank you. So Matty drove a race car this morning. How fast did you get up to?
4: Oh, like 150 km, I think.
3: Did your stomach actually do that thing where it goes, like, it feels like it goes outside of your body?
4: It did when I was a passenger, but when I was driving, maybe because I was so concentrating on what I was doing, it didn't necessarily churn.
3: Like when you get car sick, if you're driving, you don't feel as car sick because you're so focused on the road.
4: I'll tell you what, the adrenaline, my body has been going haywire today.
3: You'll need a little cup of tea and a lie down.
4: Tell me what, and a mint slice probably.
3: If you would like to see that video of Matty on the raceway at Hampton Downs, you can text the word Matty, M-A-T-T-Y, to 4487. We'll send you back a link and you can check him out and go give him some words of encouragement.
4: Thank you.
3: This is actually really scary. I'm very proud of you, Matty. Coming up next on the show, the Hits 50K Payday. This launched yesterday. 3 chances a day for your chance to win your share of $50,000. What would you do with a little bit of money? Listen out for that cue to call. This is coming up right after Pink. This is Walk Me Home on the Hits.

0: getting married soon in a year and 2 days.
1: What?
0: We haven't seen our South African family in 3 years, and we would like to put some money towards getting them here.
2: Oh.
1: Oh, my goodness, Giselle. First of all, congratulations.
2: Congratulations.
0: Thank you.
1: How are you feeling? Are you feeling excited?
0: Very.
1: Oh, my gosh. Okay. Shall we go to the magic?
2: Let's do it.
1: The magic room where all the money is, and let's see how much you've won. Good luck.
0: Thanks.
3: Your payday amount is $500.
2: Oh!
1: Hey!
2: Well done.
0: Thank you so much.
2: You're so welcome.
0: Oh, that means so much to us, guys.
2: Oh,
1: oh Giselle. Don't. You've got to make us cry.
0: Thanks so much. Every little bit matters so much to us.
2: Oh, Giselle. God, PJ and I are very vulnerable today already. You've got to tip us over the edge.
1: Oh, Giselle. What does this mean? What does this money mean for you guys?
0: Pretty much everything. Having a wedding is so expensive. And being able to even pay just my partner's parents' visas would be so amazing to us, as obviously they're in South Africa and we obviously don't have all the money we would dream of, but it would be great for us to just see them again.
2: Giselle, we are so happy we can play a small part in making that dream a reality for you for your beautiful wedding day.
1: Oh my gosh, I'm so excited for you, Giselle, and $500 is coming your way, so hopefully that can ease a little bit of that pre-wedding stress.
0: Oh, thank you so much.
2: You're so welcome.
1: Oh, you're so welcome, and have the best day. Can you send us some pictures of the big day?
0: I will definitely.
2: Yeah, we're invested now, Giselle.
1: Yeah,
2: we're invested.
1: Really. Oh, sending you so much love, Giselle. We hope you have the most magical day.
0: Thank you so much. Have a good one.
1: Oh, you too.
4: Man, not the day. We're both oldies.
1: Another chance to win tomorrow with Brekkie. Here's Blue on the

0: Marshmallow came brown on the Hertz with Maddie and PJ. It's just gone 17 past five for your Tuesday night.
1: So we were talking the other day about something that producer Sarah had, bless her, requested in the office. We had a packet of chips. And it was just producer Sarah and I sharing this bag of chips together. And so I just undid them and started eating from the bag. And Sarah went, can you get me a bowl, please? And I said to her, a bowl? Like, why do you need a bowl? It's just the two of us. Like, we're friends. God, like, what? Do you think my hands are dirty or something? Are you worried about the germs? And she was like, no, it's just that's the way that I've always done it. When I was a kid, my mum would always pour chips into a bowl for me.
0: Yeah, well, I mean, if I'm giving Charlie, you know, like some chippies or a few little snacks or whatever, I will put it into a little bowl for him. And that's exactly where my mind went was, you know, like as you're a kid, you just get your little bowl of chips. But as being an adult, like, you don't do that. You just go straight out the bag, surely.
1: Exactly. But Sarah said, well, that's how mum used to do it for me, so that's the way that I've continued to do it as an adult.
2: And also, like, it's just a bit more classy when you're, like, sitting in the studio and you have a bowl rather than dipping your dirty hand into a bowl.
1: Let's not pretend like any of us are classy.
0: I think you just own it like it's chippies. I don't think that's ever really going to be classy unless you're in like Spain or Italy or something. And you know how they've got those cute little appetizers that they put on the tables where it's quite like nice and European. Maybe you can get away with a bowl then. But
1: yeah.
0: I reckon if you're in New Zealand, straight out the bag.
1: Agreed.
0: Surely.
1: So it got me thinking about the fact that there are certain things that you must do as an adult just because it was the way it was done when you were a kid. And then I get a message from on Instagram from a woman called Kim who said, I've just been listening to you talk about the chippies in a bowl with producer Sarah. My 50-year-old ex-husband has to have the skin removed from his saveloys just like his mummy used to do for him.
0: Shut up. Did she name and shame him?
1: She didn't name and shame him.
0: Oh,
1: but the ex-husband got a call out and I kind of loved it.
0: Okay. So 0800 the hat, so you can text through 4487. Maybe it's the skins being peeled off.

0: Southfield.
1: Yeah.
0: And he said it's for Mrs. Manners. And I don't know who Mrs. Manners is still, and we've been together for over 5 years. And he does it with every meal. And then it has been scraped into the bin.
1: Mrs. Manners? Is that like an imaginary friend from his childhood?
2: Or do you think it was his mum being like, leave it for Mrs. Manners, but it was really just mum being like, I'm hungry and I want to eat more of your food off your plate.
0: I honestly have no idea, but it happened last night. And I was like, well, you know, it's just this annoying amount of food that you just... You just think, just eat that last mouthful, and it's always left for her, and then it just gets put in the bin, and the night goes on.
2: And Philippa, how old is your partner?
0: 47.
2: 47?
1: Sorry, we shouldn't laugh. We're just laughing.
2: No judgment.
1: In solidarity.
2: That is brilliant. So many texts coming through as well. Someone said, I still peel my oranges and mandarins so that the orange peel looks like an elephant head.
1: An elephant head? Did you do that?
2: No, never. And then this one, my husband still asks me to make him fairy bread as part of his work lunch. He wants to be quirky even though he's 46.
1: Stop it. Kerry, what about you? What's your hubby doing?
3: My husband of 20 years, who's in his mid-40s now, still goes to do a wee-wee before bedtime, even if he doesn't need to. His mummy must have taught him that he must empty his bladder so he doesn't wet the bed. And he still does this.
2: And does he stand there with his underwear around his ankles like a boy?
3: He'll tell me he needs to concentrate, and I can't do this. But I've made peace with it now.
1: This is so funny. All of these husbands collectively dying right now. Dying.
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7: We had a friend staying over last night in our guest bedroom, and it got us thinking, are you changing the sheets in your guest bedroom every single time you have a guest stay?
6: Yeah, people are already weighing in on Facebook and Instagram, and I feel like I'm going to be in the minority here. We'll come back in two songs after Lewis Capaldi on the hits.

0: Yes.
1: We had a mate come and stay the night, which was so fun. We had such a like lovely night catching up. And what I will say is, I don't know if you've found this, maybe not so much because you don't necessarily live close by to a lot of your friends.
0: Mm, yes.
1: But we have found that since we moved out to our little lifestyle block, so many people come and stay. Like,
0: yeah,
1: we never had friends come and stay at our old house, and now that so many of them just
0: pop
1: out.
0: It's because it's a destination. It's, you know, a bit of a novelty being out of the city.
1: So Mike came and stayed, and we had such a lovely night, had dinner and played a board game, watched a bit of TV, and then he sat in the guest bedroom. And it got me thinking, and you really, about what happens if someone spends the night in your guest bedroom. Are you, and be honest, always changing the sheets on the guest bed?
0: Yes.
1: Bull.
0: I would say no, but then I looked at all of the comments on our Facebook. We put this poll up earlier today, and I must say, a few of you have been quite judgmental, so I'm a little scared to tell the truth here, but I don't always change the sheets. But here's my reasoning. Often it's family, and they'll be like, don't worry about it. You know, with two young kids at the moment, sometimes there's quite a lot of laundry. And they're like, no, no, no, it's sweet. Sometimes, you know, family members will even bring a sleeping bag. They're like, we'll just sleep in a sleeping bag. Oh, my God. I'm going to be honest. I have become a bit of a lazy host. I used to love doing people's beds when we were guests. But honestly, by the time we get to the end of the day, two kids under, well, three and under, it's just quite chaotic. So I have dropped the ball a bit.
1: So riddle me this.
0: Mm-hmm.
1: As someone who has spent the night at your house a few times, have I slept in dirty sheets that have not

0: Benz and Boone, that is Pretty Slowly. It is nearly six on the hits with Maddie and PJ.
1: The people's poll, the people's poll. Everybody come together, it's the people's poll.
0: On the People's Poll today, we're asking the question, are you changing the sheets between every guest? You can text us 4487 or weigh in online. Duncan said, I live in Queenstown. We have a lot of people to stay in our spare bedroom. To quote, I'm reading this live, so I don't know where this is going, but to quote Raven from That's So Raven, you're nasty. If you don't wash the sheets every time between guests, soz babes,
2: yeah.
0: Duncan.
2: Alicia said, ouch. Ooh. Always clean the sheets for a guest, then change again for the next.
0: Okay, what about if it's been 6 months? Does time make the bed clean?
2: No. In fact, it might do the opposite, my love. It might do the opposite.
0: All right, okay, I'm getting better. I'm getting back to being... regimented.
2: Kath made a good point. She said, if I have different guests, then yes, I'll clean them. But most of the time, it's just my sister in the same bed for one night. And I guess that's a good point. If mum and dad came to stay and I knew that the next people to use the guest bed were also going to be mum and dad, and they were only there for one night, then maybe I wouldn't change the sheets.
0: Yes, and that's where I was coming from, really.
2: It was not. Don't
0: often
2: lie.
0: Our guests are family, and it's the same family. No, I'm not entirely lying.
2: You are such a liar.
0: Okay, what are the people saying overall, Matthew?
2: 85% of people.
0: Oh, no.
2: 85%.
0: Oh, don't.
2: Said yes. I always change the sheets for each guest, no matter what. 15.
0: Are you sure you read that? Are you sure you don't get your numbers switched around?
2: No.
0: 58.
2: 15% said it depends on how long they stay or how dirty they are. And 0%, our first ever 0%, said I don't change.

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1: Only on the Hits.
2: Just by treating others with kindness and respect, you're helping create a community that's safe and supportive for all. 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
5: In this update, the Green Party is accusing the government of loosening the leash on climate laws for corporate profits. It's announced plans to amend the Climate Change Response Act to prevent companies being sued for climate damage. Reassurance New Zealand has no cases of Hunter virus and the risk remains low. Director of Public Health, Dr. Karina Gray, says they aren't aware of anyone exposed on the affected cruise ship being in New Zealand. An NZTA contractor died after a serious crash on the Waikato Expressway this morning. Emergency services responded to the crash near Te Kauwhata at around 7. Health-related insurance claims are trending upwards, especially for heart disease. AIA Insurance paid out $177 million in medical claims last year. That's up $10 million on the year before. Overall, $93.5 million went towards heart-related claims. That's news. In sport, the Warriors look likely to part ways with Luke Metcalf, with the halfback granted permission to talk to other NRL clubs. Just who will captain Dave Rennie's All Blacks remains up in the air. Rennie, who's been back in the country briefly, says he is still mulling that over. He says the side's leadership as a whole is a facet he's looking to build. The Los Angeles Lakers have been eliminated in the second round of the NBA playoffs. They've lost game 4-1, 15-1-10 against the Oklahoma City Thunder to be swept 4-0. The Cleveland Cavaliers have taken out game 4, 112-103 over the Detroit Pistons to lock their series in the East up at 2-2. That is sport. I'm Raylene Ramsey.
6: The Hats Hawke's Bay weather with Thirsty Whale, the home of Nana's Roast. See you soon. Fine and clear, we've got sou'westers and 6 the overnight low. Tomorrow mainly fine, chance of a shower at night with sou'westerlies and a high of 16. Thursday mainly fine.
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7: 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Good evening. Happy Tuesday night.
8: I messaged Ryan, my husband, who is at home already, and I said to him, I've hit a wall. I think the adrenaline from racing this race car this morning, like, really is kind of made my body go a bit crazy.
7: You've had a mahoosive day. And if you haven't seen the video, am I the only one who says mahoosive?
8: You are, but I actually kind of like
7: it. You get it?
8: I get it. Cool. I like it.
7: You have had a mahoosive day. If you want to see the video of Maddie racing a race car, text it with Maddie to 4487. We'll send you back a link.
8: Anyway, all that to say, I did race a race car, and I said to Ryan, I've had a little bit of a wall, and he said, yeah, you'll want takeaways tonight, won't you? And you know he's done that? Because he was meant to be on cooking duties tonight, and he's never on cooking duties, so he's trying
7: and
8: to get out of it.
7: He's rolled with it. And he's run with the opportunity.
8: Yeah, he's got me when I'm weak.
7: Hey, don't forget, tomorrow we're going to be celebrating the incredible work that the Westpac Chopper Appeal do. And we're going to be helping turn small donations into life-saving missions. We've got your chance to win $50 every hour. And then we're going to make a $50 donation to the Westpac Rescue Chopper Appeal. It kicks off tomorrow morning. And all in the name of a really good cause. So don't miss out tomorrow on the Hits. This is See Ya with Maddie and PJ.

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1: Maddie's 40 before 40.
0: Oh man, we're really hammering this hard at the moment. We've kind of needed to do a flurry, yeah, though, haven't we?
2: We actually have. Because we started so strong. Like, we started ticking off some really cool big ticket items pretty fast.
0: Got Tato from Teddy Swims.
2: And met Mel C all within the space of a couple of weeks. And we were like, oh my God. Tattoo and meeting a Spice Girl. Like, we've got this. We're home and hosed.
0: Yeah, so we got confident. We got very lazy. And then time flew past and we were like, oh, my God, we are not going to get this done. But so many things are getting ticked off. Maddie raced a supercar, a race car. What was it called?
2: A race car.
0: Race car. Okay, why am I coming to you?
2: I don't know. I mean, I should be the expert now, but I'm not. But
0: yeah,
2: yes.
0: Yeah. At Hampton Dance this morning, you can see the video on the Hits Drive Facebook and Instagram. Now, Jono, Ben and Megan have been getting in the mix. They heard about the 40 before 40 list and they were like, oh, can we help out? And I got the call up this morning on their show. Oh, I know. I'm sorry. They said, do you have any idea what we could do to help Maddie tick off something on his 40 before 40 list? This is what went down this morning.
3: Okay, now, PJ, we need your help.

0: help. Maddie's given us one thing to come up with for his 40 before 40, and it's a big task because I want something that he actually wants to do, not something that we would do.
1: He is, you know, he's a tough man to please, McLean, but also quite a simple guy at the end of the day. And there's something I have been thinking about. He often talks about, like, the glory days of when he was on Breakfast Telly and how great it was. And I just think, you know, the more time away from TV and that breakfast slot, the more I think he misses it.
0: Oh, so you want to get him back on breakfast?
2: Okay. Are you just sick of him banging on about the glory days, are you?
1: I don't want to get rid of him. It's just, you know, I don't know, being across it in the morning, you know.
3: And then I said, you know, like being across the big issues of the day.
0: What are you talking about?
3: Uh-oh. I don't know what I've done. But I thought, you know, like such a big part of your life was on TV. Like, you know.
4: I know.
3: It was...
4: I know, but what are they now going to turn that into? Because
3: I don't know. Maybe they get a slot on TV. Maybe they'll get you something breakfast.

0: know. It's been how long? 2.5 years?
1: Yeah. Hour. I've probably become more opinionated, but then I often change. Like, if you ask me 3 months down
0: the track. Yeah, I should just reuse them.
2: You also lie.
0: Yeah, for some reason.
1: Don't lie. No, I just feel the pressure of, like, the intensity and how quickly you have to answer.
0: Bulk buying.

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1: Lay It Down is a song about being yourself and letting your guard down. 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Because really, we're all just trying to be human. Hey, this is Pasika, and you're listening to my new song, Lay It Down, on the Hits.

0: Hey, Adam and Megan here on the Hit Talks Bay. Tomorrow, it's all about the money.
1: That's right. Tomorrow's the day, the big Westpac Chopper Appeal. 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
0: Lonnie scored $180 with the 50K payday today. 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

0: Bronson and Bruno Mars on the hits with Maddie and PJ. So I screenshotted a message that I had received to producer Sarah yesterday. It was show related and I was like, oh, this would be cool to do this. Sarah was like, oh yeah, that's a great idea. And then she sent a follow-up message saying, you do realise you kept in your recent emojis in said screenshot. I was like, oh, what do you mean? So I went back and looked, and it was quite incriminating because there were a couple of things in there which I have not used, and I don't know.
1: No. Don't lie.
0: Well, if I have used that, I would have used it in like a joking way.
1: Mm-hmm. Okay, so there's some really sweet and cute farm animals because, you know, she on a farm.
2: Yep,
1: there's a cow, there's
0: that's
1: a horse.
0: So embarrassing.
1: There is the dribbling mouth emoji.
2: But she's hungry all the time.
1: Yeah.
0: I do that a lot with food.
1: Yeah, I could imagine that.
0: I salivate.
1: Now, one of the cringest ones is the okay and it's still yellow. She hasn't held it down to make it like, you know, a different colour.
2: A skin tone,
1: which is fine.
0: Wait, what?
1: But yellow's

0: kind of like 2020. Uncool?
1: Yeah, that is a little like boomery of you.
2: Wait, is it Giving Simpsons?
1: Yeah, a little bit.
2: Oh, that's so embarrassing. I didn't know that was a thing.
0: The issue.
1: What's the issue?
0: That I saw. 4 emojis along, just right plain looking at me, was the purple eggplant emoji.
2: Yes, because also I make eggplant parmigiana.
0: To talk about a body part on a male.
1: No, I know why. BJ has gone away for 10 days.
0: And she goes, hey, Beach, emoji, emoji, emoji, emoji.
2: No, like, honestly, I don't really.
0: Why is your voice going so high?
2: Because my question is, Sarah, is that actually what it is? Is that actually recently used?
0: Yes,
2: or is
0: they
2: that just like emojis
0: used.
2: You
0: Sorry.
2: Might like?
1: No, it is definitely, emojis you've recently used.
2: All right,
1: used.
2: Then. Okay, well, McLean, open your phone right now and tell us your top.
0: Maybe I should do it. They can't emojis. Hide anything.
2: Give it to Sarah. Right
0: give it to me.
2: Now. Fear's fear.
0: All right.
2: Yes, okay. Yeah.
0: For some reason, he's got like a sticker of someone like swimming.
1: Yeah, that is a mistake.
2: That'll be. Oh yeah. Okay. Cool. What
0: okay,
2: else have we got?
0: Okay, they're actually pretty tame. There's a wink face.
1: We use wink all the time. All
2: what
1: time.
2: About a flame? How many flames has he got?
0: There is one flame, and there's the boy going on his forehead,
2: like hitting his forehead.
0: FFS.
2: Yeah.
0: FFS.
2: There's actually vegetables.
0: Oh, the purple devil. The purple devil emoji.
2: You would, wouldn't you?
1: Yeah, just when I'm feeling a little cheeky.
2: Well, same with me and my purple eggplant. This is so bad on the hits.

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2: In this update, a 38-year-old accused of smothering his 5-year-old daughter claims he believed he'd given her herpes and feared she'd be socially isolated. Mukesh Prasad's pleaded not guilty to murdering Tulsi Imola by reason of insanity in the High Court at Auckland today. Claudia O'Neill has more.
3: Prasad's lawyers argue he was convinced he'd given her herpes when her insect bites became infected on Christmas Day 2024 and wanted to save her from pain. He's accepted he killed her less than 2 weeks later and says he attempted to kill himself before calling police. An autopsy has confirmed the child never had the virus.
2: The growing popularity of Chinese vehicles could be threatening Japan's long-standing grip on New Zealand's car market. New research by the Motor Trade

Hits on your Tuesday night everywhere on iHeartRadio. It is the 12th of May, and that means it's International Nurses Day. So I want to give a big shout out to all the nurses who are really the best of us, the unsung heroes, often underpaid. They work incredibly hard. Here's to our nurses, the Hits.

You're on the hits. Now, if you know me, you'll know that my go-to snack when I'm feeling a wee bit peckish is the peanut slab. Has to be the best chocolate around, I reckon. I noticed today when I went to go get one from the supermarket, they were on special for less than $2.

on your smart speaker and everywhere on our iHeart app. It is the Hits Nights with Bryn. Huge news out of the All Blacks today. Sir Graham Henry is returning to the team as a selector. The new coach, Dave Rennie, revealed that he reached out to the 79-year-old before applying for the job, which was left by Scott Robertson. And so he'll be joining the team, Sir Graham, as a selector. He, of course, was the coach when they won the 2011 World Cup.

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15: In this update, a 38-year-old accused of smothering his 5-year-old daughter claims he believed he'd given her herpes and feared she'd be socially isolated. Mukesh Prasad's pleaded not guilty to murdering Tulsi Amola by reason of insanity in the High Court at Auckland today. Claudia O'Neill has more.
16: Prasad's lawyers argue he was convinced he'd given her herpes when her insect bites became infected on Christmas Day 2024 and wanted to save her from pain. He's accepted he killed her less than 2 weeks later and says he attempted to kill himself before calling police. An autopsy has confirmed the child never had the virus.
15: The growing popularity of Chinese vehicles could be threatening Japan's long-standing grip on New Zealand's car market. New research by the Motor Trade Association shows Chinese imports are rising rapidly. It's due to, in part, the growing popularity of Chinese EVs and cheaper Chinese vehicle models. Chief Executive Lee Marshall says price talks and it's affecting which brands people buy.
17: Price is a loud consideration in the value equation, but I think it's by no means the only one, but I think it will continue to talk.
15: A grim outlook for the country's small and medium manufacturers as disruption from the war in Iran hits. Data from software company Unleashed shows manufacturers saw average profit margins drop over 31% in the first quarter of the year, the lowest point on record. Stock on hand plummeted to an average of around $127,000, well below usual averages of $261,000. Unleashed head of product Jared Adams said this reflects a pause while manufacturers wait to see what happens next.
18: They just don't have any certainty over what's coming in the next month, you know, days even.
15: And many first home buyers are still turning to family for financial assistance to get on the property ladder. A new survey commissioned by insurance company One Choice has found almost half of respondents

0: Respondents are getting help from the bank of mum and dad. Those who are renting says they feel trapped trying to save for a deposit. That's news. In sport, Luke Metcalf has been dumped from the Warriors squad for the NRL Magic Round match against the Broncos in Brisbane. It comes after the club agreed to allow him to negotiate with other clubs after falling down the pecking order at the club following injuries. Roger Tuivasa-Sheck is out with injury. And Sir Graham Henry is keen to offer his perspective to the All Blacks selection roundtable. The 2011 World Cup winning coach will join the panel as an independent selector alongside head coach Dave Rennie and assistant Neil Barnes. Sir Graham says everyone has an opinion on what's right and wrong in rugby. That's sport. I'm Nina Burton.
1: The Hats Hawke's Bay weather with Thirsty Whale, the home of Nana's Roast. See you soon. Fine and clear, we've got sou'westers and 6 the overnight low. Tomorrow mainly fine, chance of a shower at night with sou'westerlies and a high of 16. Thursday mainly fine.
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playing all your favourite songs everywhere on our iHeart app. I hope you're having a lovely Tuesday night so far. Raglan is the place to be over the next couple of weeks because the New Zealand Pro Surf event is being held there. It's being hosted at Manu Bay, and the world's best will be in town, and they're preparing for an influx of support. It's going to be great. Here's James Morrison and Nelly Furtado.

660, we made it. It is the Hits Nights with Bryn. Now, this week, Maddie and PJ have your chance to win a trip to Gore for the Tussock Country Music Festival, all thanks

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8: 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Now it's been reported Tanner Boyd has been re-signed to the Wars long term, plus the return of Sir Ted to the All Blacks setup is confirmed.
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0: Festival is back, bringing more than 220 authors. And this year, they'll have Life of Pi author Jan Martel speaking. Dame Jacinda Ardern is going to be speaking too. And there are lots to do for kids, because this weekend, a very special guest is going to be doing a show for children.
1: Superstar Dave Pilkey of Captain Underpants and Dogman fame is dropping by on Sunday morning, and that's going to be really buzzy.
0: How cool is that? I want to go see Dave Pilkey, Captain Underpants. I used to read them all the time as a kid. Sam Fender's coming up with Olivia Dean. That is probably the biggest song in the world right now. And Christina Aguilera next on The Hits.
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0: by reason of insanity in the High Court at Auckland today. Claudia O'Neill has more.
1: Prichard's lawyers argue he was convinced he'd given her herpes when her insect bites became infected on Christmas Day 2024 and wanted to save her from pain. He's accepted he killed her less than 2 weeks later and says he attempted to kill himself before calling police. An autopsy has confirmed the child never had the virus.
0: The growing popularity of Chinese vehicles could be threatening Japan's long-standing grip on New Zealand's car market. New research by the Motor Trade Association shows Chinese imports are rising rapidly. It's due to, in part, the growing popularity of Chinese EVs and cheaper Chinese vehicle models. Chief Executive Lee Marshall says price talks and it's affecting which brands people buy.
2: Price is a loud consideration in the value equation, but I think it's by no means the only one, but I think it will continue to talk.
0: A grim outlook for the country's small and medium manufacturers as disruption from the war in Iran hits. Data from software company Unleashed shows manufacturers saw average profit margins drop over 31% in the first quarter of the year, the lowest point on record. Stock on hand plummeted to an average of around $123,000, well below usual averages.

0: variety than your partner's ways of loading the dishwasher? Wrong.
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2: Games, changes and fears. When will they go from here?

It is the hits. A very cool moment for Sir Peter Jackson. He's received one of international cinema's highest honours at the Cannes Film Festival. An absolute legend. He really did put New Zealand on the map. The hits.

0: 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Tomorrow it's all about the money.
1: That's right. Tomorrow's the day, the big Westpac Chopper appeal. 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
0: Lonnie scored $180 with the 50K payday today. 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

0: Kiwi hit from 660 endlessly on the Hits Nights with Bryn. Have you tried booking a Dock Hut campsite or walk today? They have opened up bookings. And I think previous years the website has crashed. And so they've added a virtual queue to try and avoid the website crashing. More than 10,000 people tried to book the Milford track last year, which is insane. But it is a pretty special track to do, and I'd love to do that walk, the Milford track, also Rootburn. If you've got any recommendations, by the way, on a Dock Hut or campsite or walk to do, let me know. 4487, text in. Alanis Morissette is coming up with a classic hit, and I've got Flo Rida and David Guetta next. It is The Hits.
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0: Tuesday night on the Hits with Bryn, a very special day tomorrow because it is Westpac Chopper Appeal Day, and we're celebrating their incredible work and in helping turn small donations into life-saving missions. 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
6: In this update, a magnitude 4.2 earthquake has struck 25 kilometres southwest of Wellington. GeoNet reports the quake was 21 kilometres deep and light shaking may have been felt in Blenheim, Picton, Seddon, Wellington and surrounding localities. Widespread challenges for most small and medium manufacturers hit by impacts of the war in Iran. Data from software company Unleashed shows they saw average profit margins plummet to the lowest on record in the first quarter of the year at a drop of more than 31%. The margins fallen across most categories except for beverages, electronics, food, energy and industrial machinery sectors. Unleashed head of product Jared Adams says this could be because these products are fast moving.
7: They're able to pass on the price more to consumers, so we may see that impact then again on demand in the future.
6: The Police Association says a new pay offer doesn't meet struggling officers' needs. The union says they'd effectively get a 0.6% bump with nothing for managers. Police Chief People Officer Lee McDonald says they won't comment further with bargaining continuing. Police Association President Steve Watts says many officers find it hard to pay everyday bills.
8: Many of our members are having to go to food banks, to other support services in order just to survive.
6: Many renters may find it easier than they think to get on the property ladder. A new survey commissioned by insurance company One Choice has found more than half of renters have put off doctor's visits and prescriptions to pay their rent. Most respondents says they feel trapped because it's so hard to save a deposit. Squirrel Mortgages Chief Executive David Cunningham says people should remember KiwiSaver will pay most of a deposit.
9: Interest payments are often not much different from the rent, and so you've demonstrated you can pay your rent. So, you know, to be able to pay your mortgages is just replacing one payment with a different one.
6: That's news. In sport, Luke Metcalf is poised to leave the Warriors. The NRL club have agreed to a request from Metcalf's management to talk with other clubs. It's unclear whether they would allow an immediate release for the halfback, who only re-signed until 2028, late last year. Metcalf has been unable to regain his halfback role since returning from injury, with Tanner Boyd impressing in his absence and retaining the jersey. That's sport. I'm Nina Burton.
10: The Hits, Hawke's Bay weather with Thirsty Whale, the home of Nana's Roast. See you soon. Fine and clear, we've got sou'westers and 6 the overnight low. Tomorrow mainly fine, chance of a shower at night with sou'westerlies and a high of 16. Thursday mainly fine.

So it's been, you know, a topic of discussion for years and years now. A second Auckland Harbour crossing, a bridge or a tunnel? I saw on the news this morning, this is on the NZ Herald, the Transport Minister says a decision is going to be made by mid-year. What would you prefer, another bridge or a tunnel? It's the hits.

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0: Late Night Tuesday, The Hits with Bryn. I started the show tonight by giving a shout out to nurses because today is International Nurses Day and they deserve a massive thank you. They really are the best of us. Hardworking, they're often underpaid medical professionals who keep our hospitals, nursing homes and the hospice care centres running. Here's a big shout out to all of our nurses. If you are one, you're an absolute legend, a backbone, and we appreciate you. And if you know a nurse, send them a text or, you know, go and find them in person, give them a massive hug and say you are appreciated. Thank you for your work. I've got Drax Project coming up and Kid Rock next on The Hits.
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15: In this update, a magnitude 4.2 earthquake has struck 25 kilometres southwest of Wellington. GeoNet reports the quake was 21 kilometres deep and light shaking may have been felt in Blenheim, Picton, Seddon, Wellington and surrounding localities. Widespread challenges for most small and medium manufacturers hit by impacts of the war in Iran. Data from software company Unleashed shows they saw average profit margins plummet to the lowest on record in the first quarter of the year at a drop of more than 31%. The margin's fallen across most categories except for beverages, electronics, food, energy, and industrial machinery.

0: Squirrel Mortgages Chief Executive David Cunningham says people should remember KiwiSaver will pay most of a deposit.
1: Interest payments are often not much different from the rent, and so you've demonstrated you can pay your rent. So, you know, to be able to pay your mortgages is just replacing one payment with a different one.
0: That's news. In sport, Sir Graham Henry is honoured to be returning to the All Blacks setup 15 years on from coaching them to a Rugby World Cup triumph. He's agreed to be an independent selector on head coach Dave Rennie's panel with assistant coach Neil Barnes, the other voice. Sir Graham says it was a treat to be asked.
2: I know Dave pretty well.

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0: Hey, Adam and Megan here on the Hit Talks Bay. Tomorrow, it's all about the money.
1: That's right. Tomorrow's the day, the big Westpac Chopper Appeal. We'll give you guys the chance to win $50, then we'll also donate $50 to the appeal.
0: Lonnie scored $180 with the 50K payday today. It'll be back again tomorrow too, so make sure you join in to win on the Hit Talks Bay. My mama

0: Ed Sheeran camera to wrap up Tuesday night with me. It is The Hits with Bryn. I'm out of here. 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When you hear the cue, dial 0800 The Hits, and that cash could be all yours. Enjoy the rest of your Tuesday night. We've got MJ coming up with a classic hit and Eminem next on The Hits.
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2: Morning. 7 degrees feels like 6, so says the Met Service. Well, even cooler than that,
3: it
2: if you ask
3: feel
2: me.
3: Cold.
2: But it's 7 degrees. 16 is our high, partly cloudy with a chance of a shower. Some sou'westers picking up in the morning, dropping down to 8 overnight. Tomorrow, 15 degrees the high, and again, chance of a shower there. That's your weather with Paddy's Original Irish Bar. 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
4: Your local Hawke's Bay breakfast. What you want. Adam and Megan on the heads.
2: Kia ora, welcome on in. Morning, Meeks.
3: Good morning. You know what I thought we should talk about a little bit later on in the show?
2: Because
3: I suffered this massively overnight, 2 times.
2: Diarrhea.
3: Do you have a job? No, that was you. Do you have a job that you dream about something going wrong? So I had 2 separate incidents. This job is quite a common job with microphones and things like that, but I'd love to know if other people have a job. Like, do pilots dream that they try to take off
2: and the,
3: there's no thrust?
2: Stick's not working, but plane's not going.
3: Exactly. Do surgeons dream that they can't make the incision? You know, all
2: does
3: of those.
2: Does a lawyer dream they're in court and they just can't get the right words out?
3: Yeah, exactly. So, look, if you're listening at the moment and that does happen to you, feel free to jump on in. So we've got something to talk about a little bit later on. But I thought it could be interesting. It's not just us, obviously.
2: I used AI in my dream for the first time last night.
3: Yeah, did you? Right.
2: Yes. Was like, ask the AI. There was something about it, and then I woke up going, oh, it's even in my dreams now.
3: Oh,
2: you
3: my
2: can't get away
3: God,
2: from it.
3: It's infiltrating everything.
2: Yes.
3: Oh no, that's a bit of a sad state, isn't it?
2: I know. Levitating, Dua Lipa, it's the Hits Hawke's Bay with Adam and Megan.

0: Adam and Megan on the Hits Hawke's Bay. It is 6:08, Wednesday morning, 13th. Wednesday the 13th today, and there's always a reason to celebrate, even when your number's an unlucky one, like 13.
1: I know.
0: Poor old Wednesday. Let's find out why we should be celebrating today.
2: Megan's reasons to celebrate.
1: I haven't seen one of these in the wild for a long time. I remember waking up one morning as a child and there were three on my carpet.
0: Cat vomits.
1: Not cat vomits or cat poos. Okay. Frogs. It's frog jumping day today.
0: There were three frogs on your carpet.
1: Yeah.
0: Alive frogs.
1: Live frogs. Yeah. I know. It was
0: How
1: bizarre.
0: On earth did three frogs get in the house and what were they doing?
1: That's the question, right? Like, never ever seen frogs in the house. We had a what we would call a water race, so a little wee stream down, but you know, and would see tadpoles in there all the time. But and I never saw it again. It was the most bizarre thing. So today is dedicated to those frogs that like jumping and trying to then as a kid. As a kid, you can jump like a frog. It's easy. Mm. If you tried to get down and do a few frog jumps now
0: in your 40s. No way my hips would allow that. There is no way we are not being frogs.
1: It's not fair, is it?
0: It is quite exciting when you see a frog, though, isn't it?
1: I know.
0: You really feel like it's something a bit special.
1: Something about it. But then it's easy. You go frog, frog, frog, cute, cute, cute, toad. Don't even want to go there.
0: No.
1: Like, what? Those poor buggers.
0: Those cane toads over
1: in
0: Australia.
1: Yeah, exactly. Oh. Big old, jelly old, fat old things just sitting around. I mean, I see enough of that when I look at myself in the mirror.
0: Yeah. I'm looking like a cane toad today. No, you're not. You're looking like a frog.
1: I'm going to think of that next time I catch a glimpse of myself naked sitting on the side of the beach.
0: A good old bed-end cane toad.
1: So charming. And also it is Top Gun Day today.
0: Oh, cool.
1: 40 years we've had this amazing movie, Adam. 40 years. Now, the funny thing is about Top Gun Day is that the movie itself premiered on May the 12th, 1986. But because of an era, the first Top Gun Day was celebrated on May 13th. They just got that date wrong. And so from
0: a year later, they're like, whoops.
1: Yeah, so we've just kept it in subsequent years now. So 40 years ago, we went to see this movie. I remember going to see it. It was a big deal at the movies.
0: And Tom Cruise in those 40 years has aged about 7 years.
1: I know, right?
0: Something. Anyway, Meigs.
3: You can be my wingman anytime.
0: Yeah.
1: No, you can be mine.

0: Breakfast.
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0: Nickelback and Far Away on the Hits Hawke's Bay with Adam and Megan. It is 6:18, the 13th of May today.
1: Hey, let's celebrate someone pretty cool who we featured a lot last year in our musical moment. He happened to take out the best song as voted by you guys here on the Hits, and it's his birthday today. He was born on this day in 1966. It's Darius Rucker.
0: Oh, he shares his birthday with Stevie Wonder, Robert Pattinson, Harvey Keitel and Dennis Rodman.
1: Dennis Rodman, not a name I've heard for a long time.
0: He's been going over and hanging out with Kim Jong-un. They're like mates. They have forged some kind of bizarre friendship.
1: What the heck did they have in common?
0: Don't know. Money. Maybe.
1: Money.
0: Yeah.
1: Lots and lots of money.
0: So happy birthday, Darius.
1: Yeah, and of course, Wagon Wheel took out the best song on the Hits Hawke's Bay last year, beating Sweet Child of Mine. Oh, it was a toughie. But I'm not mad about it, and I'm not mad about it, and I'm not sad about it.
0: Darius also, of course, Hootie, Hootie and the Blowfish. But Darius on his own is the Hits.

0: Adam and Megan on the Hits Hawke's Bay. Hello, welcome along to Wednesday. It's a special Wednesday here at the Hits as we look to support the rescue helicopters. These things do absolutely amazing work in our community.
1: Yeah, they do. And she's a big day today because each hour you need to listen up because you will hear a cue to call. If you're lucky enough, you might win $50. And as well as that, we will make a $50 donation to the Westpac Rescue Chopper Appeal on your behalf. It's a win-win situation.
0: It's cash in your pocket. Yep. You get to be an awesome, helpful donator to this wicked cause. It works out as a win-win situation, absolutely.
1: And look, if you would love to donate right now, just go to chopperappeal.co.nz because the chopper can only come to the rescue if we do as well. So we need to find them so that they can help everybody.
0: And I think it would be even less than 6 degrees of separation for everyone in New Zealand to be somebody who has been on the receiving end of one of these life-saving flights.
1: I know, absolutely. And from what you hear about their experiences when they hear the chopper, it is just amazing, as you could well imagine. So look, you need to hear the cue to call and it will be coming up before 7 o'clock.
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5: In this update, our Trade Minister says the US government is investigating lamb imports from here and Australia, and if Donald Trump decides he's had a bad lamb chop, it's unclear what will happen. The government's intervening to protect big polluters like Fonterra from being sued for allegedly harming the environment. The Māori Queen has met with Prince William at Windsor Castle. William called it a pleasure. And a return to the Warriors starting lineup for co-captain Mitch Barnett has seen form prop at Jackson Ford benched for Sunday's NRL Magic Round match with the Broncos in Brisbane.
6: Morning. We have a bit of a cloudy day here today. There is a chance of a shower. The high getting up to 16 and 7 degrees outside at the moment. 8-hour overnight low. Partly cloudy, chance of a shower from morning southwesterlies and a high of 16 for Thursday. That's your weather with Paddy's Original Irish Bar. 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
6: $50 pre-7 before you even leave the house. 50 for you and 50 for the Westpac Chopper Appeal. It is coming up. Cue to callers on the way.
8: I know. It's all about the money today and the winning because we have that going on. We've also got our 50K payday where you get the chance to win your share of that money for just being you. We'll pay you for being you, which is pretty cool. And every single caller that we get on the show as well today goes in to win an amazing experience. We'll tell you all about fairways, which is your chance to be a really good golfer but not have the embarrassment of everyone on the green seeing you. You can do it in the company of your own friends.
6: That's my kind of golf.
8: Right? I'm

0: Adam and Megan on the Hits Hawke's Bay. It is 22 to 7 in time now for a bit of overnight news.
1: This is Overnight News.
2: Oh, this is pretty cool. This lady, we chatted to her last year as part of the

0: some people running past your house.
1: In the marathon. Like, didn't... Was it someone talking about that a couple of weeks ago? Was it maybe Maddie McLean? One of the Rotorua marathons or something where a woman mistakenly drove in and then she couldn't get out. And so all of these mad marathon runners and officials were like getting really angry.
0: Abusing and yelling and being, what are you
1: but
0: doing?
1: But she's
0: on
1: like,
0: the court?
1: I can't, no, there where is nowhere go? For me to turn around. So that would be my biggest nightmare. But hey, if you are taking part in the marathon, I know we'll be talking about it a bit more closer to the time, but good luck. I know there's a few people who have been training, and then unfortunately suffered an injury in the last week, and that must be absolutely devastating.
0: Yeah. That was me too. Yeah,
1: that was you, eh?
0: Oh,
1: because you've been
0: trained
1: running,
0: so hard,
1: right?
0: Yeah. But the hammy, I just caught the little. And I was at K. I don't know what it was. I think it was about 32 or something the other day on me training run, and then the hammy just twit. And once my hammy threw, that was it for me.
1: And it's a shame because what are we going to talk about now on the show? Because we've talked about that so much,
0: don't
1: haven't we?
0: We have, yeah. Well, I've tried to keep it a bit undercover. You know, I don't want to let everyone know I was doing it. But I won't be this year. Well, maybe next year.
1: Maybe next year. Give it a rest and just see.
0: You can't be too careful with these hammies when you're my age, you know?
1: That's right. Ice it, mate. Get the TPs on it.
0: Teddy Swims on the hits.

0: bank account, you actually donate and get richer at the same time. That sounds pretty good. 0800 004 487, 0800 00 HITS is our phone number. We'll go for caller 6 this morning, nice and early, and you'll walk away with $50. Good luck.
1: Adam and Megan on the HITS.
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5: In this update, New Zealand lamb heading to the US is actually good for everyone, but that hasn't stopped Washington from cooking up a trade investigation that could slap more tariffs on our meat. Richard Dawkins from Fed Farmers.
6: It really enhances their market and allows the American consumer to get a taste for lamb, which has beneficial flow-on effects for the American producers as well.
5: Kiwis are holding on to their properties for longer than ever, a decade on average, before cashing out. It's the end of the casual investor. Matt Ball from the Property Investor Federation says people can't just buy a house and rely on it making a profit. Fire and Emergency is getting grilled by a select committee today over reports of fire trucks breaking down. National's Tim Costley says firefighters deserve better.
7: The last five lots of answers we've had have been confusing, they've been concerning, they've kept changing. We just want to get the truth.
5: And Judith Collins has wrapped up her 24-year political career with a farewell speech to Parliament last night. She admits taking over as national leader in 2020 was tough.
8: It is often commented that I have a bit of resilience. Well, you don't get to be resilient unless you have to be.
5: In sport, six Georgian players have been exposed for their participation in a urine-swapping scheme to dodge anti-doping tests. The bust follows a four-year World Rugby investigation. And Jose Mourinho is the favourite to become Real Madrid's football manager a second time, 13 years after his first spell. The move follows the Spanish club's trophy-less season. And that's news and sport. A hash brown and bacon and egg McMuffin make mornings Welcome to the AM at Macca's.
9: Today's weather a little bit cloudy and potential for a shower or two. There will be some southwesterlies picking up in the morning and a high of 16. It's 7 at the moment, 8 the overnight low. Another partly cloudy day with a chance of a shower from the morning tomorrow. Southwesterlies, that's your weather with Paddy's Original Irish Bar. 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
9: All right, $50 for you, $50 for the chopper. That's happening again this hour, so you never know when that might pop up.
10: How hard is it to hear, thank you McDonald's coming on board, sponsoring our news and sport. How hard is it to hear about a bacon and egg McMuffin when we're sitting here with our Huckery Old Oats?
9: I don't even have Huckery Oats. The Weet-Bix ran out. What I would consider my box of Weet-Bix has also been shared by other workers.
10: So here's the thing. Who in a workplace would actually steal Weet-Bix of all things? It's not like it's the butter.
9: No.
10: Or the expensive granola.
9: I thought it was henna, and I thought that I was okay with that because she was there.
10: Part of us, yeah.
9: She's part of kind of the group. But then she had quite a few days off, some annual leave and a sickness, and the Weet-Bix kept going down.
10: Who is the Weet-Bix muncher?
9: Don't know.
10: We'll
9: somebody,
10: find that out.
9: Somebody, but they're all gone now.
10: Lots of different things go on in your workplace, and lots of different things go on in your job. We want to know next whether or not...

0: many balls as you like. 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So never mind the fact that it's a rainy day on the weekend and you think you can't get to golf, you absolutely can. You can go pull around.
1: I know, it's really cool. Brand new local business in Omahu Road in Hastings. 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What's your work nightmare?
0: 0800 00 4487, 0800 00 hits, or text through on 4487 this morning. Everything went smoothly there, so we mustn't be dreaming at
1: That's
0: the moment.
1: Good. Right, yes, yeah. Started.
0: Not a nightmare. This is real work. 7-Eleven, the Hit Hawke's Bay, Tomba, Home Wrecker.

0: Adam and Megan, the Hits Hawke's Bay. It is 7:14. Bit of a dreamy night last night. I had dreams as well. Not bad ones. Well, no, but not bad ones. But I used AI in my dream for the first time.
1: That is weird, isn't it?
0: Yeah.
1: But work dreams, work nightmares, I had two last night. And, you know, radio, live radio, it's always horrible when you dream that you the microphones won't turn on, you can't get into the studio, the wrong song's playing. They happen all the time, and we've been in this industry for so long, it's surprising that they do still happen.
0: And you and I often will compare and have similar things that go down. Mm-hmm. I've never been trapped outside the building, but I absolutely have had the microphone issues where nothing is going right dream.
1: And I've got a little bit of anxiety in right now, like just kind of remembering that and reading some of these texts coming through. Morning Jess, who says, my work nightmare always is, I work in retail and I always dream that the store is absolutely packed and I'm the only one on the shift. Just no staff, just chaos. I feel sick for you, Jess, because I could absolutely imagine myself having that dream too.
0: Yeah, for sure.
1: Oh, it's the worst. Let's head to Amanda. She's with us on the line this morning. Morning, Amanda.
2: Good morning.
1: Good morning. What do you do for your job, Amanda?
2: I'm a teacher aide.
0: So you're in the education industry. Do you have work nightmares?

0: I had one last year that I punched a coworker in the face. and then I got sent to the principal's office.
1: So, said co-worker in dream, was it somebody you had a bit of raru-raru with? You're having some, you know, issues there? Or
0: Like anybody who's listening now would know exactly who this person is. And I'm not going to talk about it, but they did make life very difficult for me last year and other people.
2: And when you went to the principal's office in your dream, was it the same principal that is at the place where you work? And did you get a really big telling off? Did you have to stay back for detention?
0: I got an official telling off.
2: Yeah.
0: But I don't want to say too much because it's probably not appropriate. But yeah.
1: But it does happen. You do have work nightmares when you're a teacher, and that's just one of the things that can happen. Whacking a coworker in the face.
0: It was definitely a valid nightmare. Like it was, I think that was the scary part. Is it something that could have definitely

0: Al, who is a nurse, and she said, mine is that I've given everyone the wrong medication. That must be a nurse nightmare all the time.
1: Yeah. I should ask my partner. I don't know whether she definitely does have, she has a lot of dreams.
0: She doesn't sleep.
1: No, she doesn't sleep a lot.
0: So very little chance to dream.
1: 717, the Hits Hawke's Bay with Adam and Megan.
2: Adam and Megan, your local Hawke's Bay breakfast. On the Hits.
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0: Anyone come through this morning? Do they? You must when you're a doctor. It's a high pressure environment. Brain must give you some pretty bad doctor dreams. You've done something wrong.
1: I know. You would think so. Mm. And you're right about lawyers and things like that. And pilots, they must have those dreams where the plane doesn't take off.
0: I have plane accident dreams often.
1: Do you?
0: And it would be at least 2 or 3 times a year. I'm either in one or I see one.
1: Wow. I've never had a plane crash dream.
0: Ever?
1: No.
0: Oh, man, I'm getting sick of them.
1: We're going on a plane together soon, aren't we?
0: Alyssa Cara, How Far I'll Go. It's the Hits Hawks Bay with Adam and Megan.

0: Adam and Megan, the Hits Hawke's Bay, 7:24.
1: Hey, coming up after 7:30, you've got neighbours in your yard that you probably don't really want to have, right?
0: I have been considering my options for, if not fully chasing these neighbours out of the neighbourhood, at least lessening the amount of them that are hanging around. They're quite disruptive, these neighbours.
1: Mm-hmm.
0: Quite disruptive.
1: Mm-hmm. And other people have got similar neighbours that they really just don't want to have.
0: Encourage them. So is there a way that I could disperse and they could encourage? That's what I'm wondering. We'll find out after 7:30.
1: Okay. 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
13: In this update, the man suing some of New Zealand's biggest polluters says the government's plan to protect companies from climate lawsuits is an absolute disgrace. Fire and Emergency is heading to Parliament today as MPs grill them over issues with fire trucks breaking down. After 24 years in Parliament, senior National MP Judith Collins has given her valedictory speech. She says she's proud of pushing for the Agent Orange inquiry, a smoking ban in prisons, and helping grow our space sector. And former All Blacks coach John Hart has saluted incumbent Dave Rennie's decision to recruit Sir Graham Henry as an independent selector.
14: Morena, the weather today looking like it's going to be slightly cloudy, maybe a little bit damp later on with a few showers showing up and a high of 16 degrees. Southwesterlies blow through, 8-hour overnight low, 16 the high, and more cloud with a few showers tomorrow. That is your weather with Paddy's Original Irish Bar, live music Friday and Saturday.
1: All over the bay. 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
14: All right, we are donating on your behalf and we are donating to you too. 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

0: You too.
1: Thanks, mate. 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
0: Cool. Bye.
2: All right, you've got some guests in your backyard, and you're not the only one, apparently.
1: Yeah, and I'm considering trying to kick them out some way. Maybe you can help after Sam Fender. Gotta go.

0: Adam and Megan on the Hits Hawke's Bay. It is 25 to 8. The Alpha Quiz is on the way. But right now, talking about some noisy neighbours that I have. And I've got a bit of a love-hate relationship with these guys. At first, I was like, cool, man. That's really nice that they've decided to make my house their home too. But now there's a lot of poos on the outdoor furniture.
1: God, these neighbours
0: are pooing all over the house. And those neighbours specifically are the local sparrow population, the sparrows of Onikawa.
1: And they sound like this.
2: Annoying.
0: So that doesn't even give a good indication of the volume of them. It's like they are screaming in the trees in my yard for all of half an hour to 45 minutes a night. I mean, they are really going for it. And you can hear there's more than just sparrows in there. There's a variety.

0: variety of birds. There's a cacophony of birds.
1: You'll tell the difference, can you? I can't. So it's morning and night.
0: Morning and night. Early morning, sun comes up. That happens. And then nighttime, from about, I want to say around 4:45-ish, that starts to happen as well. And whilst it is nice that they want to utilise my place and live with me and live harmoniously in my yard, also sometimes I'm out there and I'm trying to have them a cup of tea or something, and I'm just like, shut up.
1: You guys shut up.
0: You're screaming away in my trees.
1: And they're not paying any rent.
0: Look at, I hung a hammock under those particular trees for this summer. Well, that is just absolutely covered in guano.
1: So look, Rangi said, go shake the tree. Denise said, I do as well. I have the Hastings population. And someone else has got the Hamoana population. Anne, who's with us this morning.
0: Hi, Anne. How are you going?
1: Good morning, Anne.
2: Good morning. Yes, I'm good, thank you.
1: So yours have already come and said hello to you this morning, haven't they?
2: Oh, they have. They arrive about 6:45 in the morning, actually, and they sort of wait for me out on the front porch.
1: They wait and they watch for mum.
0: Are you encouraging this bird life to your property?
2: Well, I'm encouraging some of it. So it started off with about 20 quail come every morning, and they come up onto my front porch and they call me. So
0: oh, cute.
2: It's a tent thing. So I go out with wild bird seed and feed them, and then a couple of doves, ringneck doves, arrive. And, of course, the sparrows are a little opportunist, and they just turn up with them all, and
0: yeah.
2: So I end up with quite a gang and a couple of blackbirds as well.
0: The sparrows are the rats of the bird world. They just turn up in flocks and hoover up all of the bits and pieces. I tried having a bird feeder in the yard, and I will, in full transparency, say that I do quite like the birds.
1: Yeah.
0: But I got a bird feeder, and the sparrows just smoke it. A bag of bird food will last about a day max before it is all gone. The bird feeder was a bad idea. I can't be affording to feed these little buggers. They must be eating something, though, because they keep coming back.
2: And yeah, exactly.
1: Do we know why they do this, Anne, especially at this time of year? You seem like you're a bit of a bird expert.
2: Well, not an expert, but used to watching and listening, you know, and they do, I think you've probably got big trees there, Adam, by the sounds of it.
0: I have, yeah.
2: They do tend to go into the big trees. I've got an acre out here on the beach at Hamoana and a couple of really big trees, and that's where they park up
0: lovely.
2: For the night. And they tend to talk to each other when they're going to bed.
0: God, do they ever, eh? They don't cheep during the day, but that last half hour of daylight before it's sleepy time, they just go for it.
2: They go for it. And I'm not sure why, but mine don't do it in the morning. And when I say mine, they're not mine.
0: Yeah, they are. They are. You own those birds now. You are the bird woman of Homawana.
2: Apparently so. Don't tell everyone, though, because they might not like these
1: stuff. Oh, I can't believe that you got 20 quails. That is super cute.
0: Yeah, that is. It's cool.
2: Very cool. And they do call me. They make all the calling sounds that they make to each other when they're feeding.
0: Oh, that's nice. I wouldn't mind so much if I had quail turning up in Onikawa rather than 10,000 sparrows.
2: Exactly. Yeah,
1: it's Onikawa for you, though, isn't it?
2: We do have a lot of native birds out here as well that sort of overflow from the sanctuary at Kidnappers.
0: Very nice. It sounds like you're living the dream out there, mate.
2: Living the dream.
1: If you get a wee kiwi, Anne, let us know. We'll be the first to come around and pat it.
2: There have been kiwi at Tiawonga. They've been found at Tiawonga, so they're all coming out of the sanctuary, which is pretty cool.
1: We
2: have kiwis and kerodo and, well, pretty much all the native birds at the moment. Fantails.
0: If ever we need bird chat again, you'll become an official show bird expert. All
1: right. Yes, thank you, Anne.
0: Thanks, Anne.
1: Morning.
0: Have a good one. Bye.
2: Thank you. Bye.
1: I don't think you can put the owl in the tree to scare away these birds now.
0: I've tried myself going like that, and they go silent. Every bird shuts up, and it's silence for about 10 seconds, and then one starts going, and then it spreads.
1: Well, maybe after we discovered yesterday that birds are scared of women more than men, I'll come around.
0: Yeah, you come and put your mug on my deck and then be my

0: Okay.
1: Adam and Megan on the Hits Hawke's Bay. These words, it's Natasha Bedingfield. 16 to 8. We'll rock on into the Alpha Quiz again very shortly.
2: That's right. Hayley is ready and waiting, trying to win $1,000.
3: Adam and Megan on the Hits.
1: When us Kiwis band together, unbelievable things happen.
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4: She said,
5: nothing is nicer than.
4: And he said,
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7: Yes, I know.
4: She said,
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4: Then James Griffiths from Grieve Diamond Jeweller said,
8: diamonds.

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1: Adam and Megan
2: on the hits.
3: Kia ora, it is 14 to 8 and Alpha Quiz time once again. Oh, where's my button? There it is.
1: 10 questions, 60 seconds, and all the answers start with the same letter.
2: The Hits Alpha Quiz.
4: I think it was Hayley that was part of my work nightmare dream last night about having someone on hold for the Alpha Quiz and we never got to her. So she's with us today. Phil, morning Hayley.
5: Good morning.
3: The real life version of Hayley, who has been exceptionally good at the Alpha Quiz so far.
4: Yeah, she's been doing really well. Have you been kind of, do you watch The Chase? Like, do you do quizzes? What's your quiz history?
5: Yeah, I love them all. Tenable, The Chase, The Floor.
4: Isn't The Floor

0: famous for the Birkin bag?
1: Tammy.
0: What 1937 explosion and airship disaster in New Jersey marked the end of an era of passenger dirigibles? What 1937 explosion and airship disaster? Hayley, you are setting my heart. Honestly, I'm having palpitations every day with you.
2: You are so bloody clever. You really are. So let's check your answers. What is the most abundant element in the universe? You said hydrogen. Right answer. What is the capital city of Finland? Helsinki. Silence of the Lambs stars Anthony Hopkins as who? Hannibal Lecter. This one. What long-running medical drama is set at Princeton Plainsboro Teaching Hospital? We were looking there for House.
1: Oh, that's what I said, didn't I?
2: Did you say House?
1: Yeah, I said House.
2: I didn't hear a house, but
0: I gave her a tick on my side.
2: Okay, misheard. I'll give you the ding on House. House, your tick. You dinged. What Middle Eastern dip is made from chickpeas, tahini, and garlic? Hummus. What is it called when a player scores 3 goals in a single game of football? Hat trick. What large herbivorous African mammal is known for its massive mouth? The hippopotamus. Mount Everest is part of which mountain range? The Himalayas. Which luxury fashion house, founded in 1837, is famous for the Birkin bag? Hermes, you got there after a few ums and ahs.
0: Well done.
2: The right answer.
0: Well done.
2: 90% of the quiz answered correctly today. What 1937 explosion and airship disaster in New Jersey marked the end of the era of passenger dirigibles?
1: It was Hindenburg.
2: Yes, it was the Hindenburg after the buzzer. Oh, you clever little cookie. And there is a very famous bit of audio that came out of the man who was broadcasting live on radio, I believe, with all the humanity. Mm-hmm. All the humanity.
0: Oh, my gosh. Hayley, look.
2: Tomorrow's your day.
0: Tomorrow's your day. Yep. And look, because you played with us today, every caller wins with Fairways. We've got a great promotion going with these guys at the moment. They're a brand new local business in Hastings. They're a great world-class golf simulator lounge, and they're open 24 hours a day, 7 days a week. You can go there with a group of people and have a 1 hour session and, you know, whack out your frustrations with a golf club and a golf ball.
2: Yeah, I always love to whack out my frustrations.
0: That's what I do. Yep. There's no other way to say it, is it? You whack a golf ball, all right?
2: Hey, awesome effort, mate. We'll do it again tomorrow. I'm sure you're going to get there. We are so very, very close.
1: Awesome. Thanks, guys.
2: All right, chat tomorrow.
0: Thanks,
2: bye.
0: Thanks, Hayley. Honestly, the nerves can't hack this.
2: House, I thought she said pass.
0: No, she, yeah.
2: She said House.
0: She said House.
2: 90%,
0: yeah.
2: 9 out of 10. This is why she didn't get it all right. Or what I did, she would have been fuming at me.
0: Yeah.
2: Here's the Biebs.

0: Numbers game for British PM Sir Keir Starmer. Around 90 Labour MPs want him out and four ministers have resigned. But more than 100 MPs have now signed a statement supporting him. UK correspondent Gavin Gray.
1: Sir Keir Starmer was out and about today visiting a college in London alongside the Work and Pensions Secretary. But there's no doubt that, you know, the numbers are building.
0: And the Māori Queen has met with Prince William at Windsor Castle. Te Ariki Nui Queen Nawaihone e Te Pō met the Prince of Wales during her visit to London this week. William called it a pleasure. In sport, a return to the Warriors' starting lineup for co-captain Mitch Barnett has seen form prop Jackson Ford benched for Sunday's NRL Magic Round match with the Broncos in Brisbane. Ford ranks second on the Dally M Awards ladder. Playmaker Luke Metcalf's absent after the club's decision to allow him to seek a release. And New Zealand cricketer Devin Conway is content with the decision to delay the launch of the privatised T20 League a year, having recently returned from Pakistan's equivalent. And that's news and sport. A hash brown and bacon and egg McMuffin make mornings Welcome to the AM at Macca's.
2: Looking like we've got a cloudy day ahead today. A potential for a few showers there. High of 16, 8 the overnight low, and southwesterlies blowing through. Pretty much the same tomorrow with a high of 16 degrees. That cloud hangs around at 7 at the moment. That's your weather with Paddy's Original Irish Bar. 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
5: We are Adam and Megan. We are fashion victims, and we are stressed out about the fact we have to find some things in our wardrobe to wear for our new photo shoots.
2: I had a wee look through yesterday.
5: Yes.
2: I went to the drawers and I thought, what could be, what seriously could be taken into consideration here for a photo shoot?
5: Yes.
2: My two most modern t-shirts. My two, like, latest T-shirt buys are not stretched and all hanging all out of wonkiness. And there's maybe one or two shirts that are in good enough condition, one of them being just a plain white shirt with black buttons.
5: You can't wear a white shirt because I also want to wear a white shirt. These are the kinds of things that we need to discuss with people who know, people who are telling us what we need to be doing. And that is the team up at head office at NZME. So we'll talk to Jennifer Pryor next, who can lay out our style guide for us.
2: Go to the top dogs. Cheers.

0: Adam and Megan, the Hawke's Bay. Right said Fred once said,
1: I'm too sexy for my love.
0: And
2: We are dedicated followers of fashion. This is the thing about radio jobs, right? It's harder now with video, of course, but generally speaking, you're getting up so early in the morning, you're too tired the night before to really have any idea, but you kind of lay out a few bits and pieces, and you just hope, like anything, that in the morning light, that they look good together, and generally they don't. So we quite often come in here looking like something the cat's dragged up.
3: Bedraggled. You know, if I was to pull off my jumper that I've got on today and go down to this T-shirt, my Land of the Long White Cloud Aotearoa T-shirt, there's a couple of little stains on it, sure.
2: It's a bit faded. And the neck's too loose.
3: And so too is the neck too loose in this jumper. Yeah. So we can't go and get photos for this show in that.
2: Yeah, and that's what we're having to do. We're exciting. We're getting some new photos taken. Our other ones are very old. We look very young. And so
3: we're much older and much fatter than we were in those photos. That's nice.
2: So we're excited to get new photos, but we can't work out what the heck to wear. So we have gone to the top at NZME. We're bringing in now our senior group marketing manager, Jennifer Pryor, who knows a thing or two about the style guide and knows a thing or two about getting radio announcers to look good. Morning, Jen.
3: Hey, Jen.
4: Good morning. How are you guys?
3: Oh, we're good. We're a little stressed, though, you know, as you've just heard, within our wardrobes. I was just explaining to Megan I have one good shirt, Jen. I have my going out shirt, and it's a white shirt with black buttons. And I said, I could wear that. And she said, no, you bloody can't, because I want to wear some white.
4: No, well, you can't wear the same colour.
2: This is right. Oh, okay. Exactly right, Jennifer. And so

0: this is getting quite complicated, Megs.
1: Okay.
0: Do you have anything lying around up there in Auckland that we might be able to throw on if we turn up looking like absolute trash, Jen?
2: No, it's absolutely on you.
0: Oh, no!
2: You can send me photos beforehand of what you're thinking, and approve or disprove.
1: Because, Jen, I may or may not have got my 9-year-old son to take some photos of me on Sunday, and I may or may not have decided to no one was ever going to see them. Because we need full length as well on the odd occasion that we'll be head to toe.
2: Yes, so nice shoes obviously is also important. But the other thing that is important is your main show ones will be pretty close up to your faces.
0: Okay, so we're talking bottom half, doesn't matter.
2: Well, yes, it does. Oh. But also top half is more important because if you wear something too low, it'll look like you're not wearing anything. So you need to have a nice neckline.
0: I feel you. Yeah, God, okay, yep.
1: Oh, this is tricky. And no, has it got to have sleeves? Nothing, no sleeveless things because that looks funny too, right?
2: A little bit.
1: Okay.
0: Yeah. Being that we're quite a bit older and quite a bit uglier than our last photos, how good's the Photoshop? How much improvement has there been in that world since our last photos were taken?
2: We try not to do too much because, you know, we need to be real people.
0: Yeah, we do. Yeah.
1: Yes. Yeah. And obviously, you know, you've had experience with a lot of very well-known radio announcers and things like that. In fact, you know, your lovely Jono's wife. Do you make sure that he looks good before he goes out for his photo shoots? Okay.
2: Yes. My big thing with him is I make sure his eyebrows are looking good. Sometimes men's eyebrows can go a little bit haywire.
0: You're not
2: so that's
0: wrong.
2: My big bugbear.
0: Absolutely. At this age, at our age, you know, me and Jono, we've both got the wily eyebrows, so that's a bit of a hint for me to go.
2: We know how to fix that.
0: Can you fix it? Okay, brilliant. Yeah. We like that. Thank you. I'll be in charge of that.
1: And final question for Adam, because he doesn't feel good in a collared shirt, Jen, and I think he looks really nice in a collared shirt.
0: I feel a bit dorky in a collared shirt, Jen.
1: But
2: you don't need to wear collars.
1: He can just wear a T-shirt?
2: Yes, but a nice one.
0: Yeah.
2: Not one with stains on it.
0: Okay.
1: All right, Jen. Well, look, what I think we're going to do is, enlist the help, we've got a fantastic local stylist here, Leslie Leach, who has said that she will kind of come with us when we go through our wardrobes.
2: Oh, thank goodness for Leslie.
1: I know. Thank goodness for Leslie. So hopefully we will come, because you want a kind of couple of different outfits as well, don't you?
2: Yes, would be ideal.
1: Okay.
2: Yeah.
0: Well, Jen, you just cross your fingers and hope for the best, and we'll do the same.
2: No pressure.
0: Yeah. Thanks for the update. We've got a firm.
2: Looking forward to seeing you.
1: Oh,
0: and you too,
1: gosh.
0: Mate. Thanks so much.
1: Thank you, Jen.
0: See you, Jen. Bye.
2: Okay. Bye.
1: It's actually made me even more nervous now. I'm at a loss. I really am. Let's get Leslie in on the show maybe tomorrow or Friday, and hopefully she can start us on the right track of what we need to do.
0: All right. We got this.
1: We've all had fashion disasters before as well, surely, right?
0: Yeah, but me more than most, eh?

0: Adam and Megan, the Hits Hawke's Bay. It is 8:13.
1: All right, we've got our style guides. We spoke to Jen. She said,
0: she's so
1: can't
0: nice
1: wear
0: too.
1: The same thing. You're allowed to wear a t-shirt, lucky you. We've got to make sure that everything that we do wear is nice. No black, no dark navy, no pink, no green stripes.
0: I was going to buy a crisp new white t-shirt, but you've said now I can't buy white, so now I have to think about my colours. Maybe our stylist can help with that.
1: Exactly. And, like, I'll decide first because I'm the most important, and then whatever I don't wear, you can then. So if I'm not going with white, then you can't go
0: with
1: white.
0: So I get the dregs. You get to be dolled up and I get the dregs.
1: You get the easy dregs. What we want to talk about, though, is we've all had some, what would we call them?
0: Fashion eras.
1: Fashion eras.
0: Yeah.
1: And when you think about it, it's not until you look back through the decades that you realise that we just all followed the same bad trends sometimes, didn't we?
0: Oh, of course we did, yeah. Or you fell into, like, a certain faction of friends that were dressing a certain way or were following a certain thing. Like, when I first got my Cortina, my first car, right? Little Mark IV Cortina.
1: The Boganator.
0: The Boganator. And I admittedly, boganified my friends a little bit.
1: Yep. Yeah, my that
0: friend,
1: happens.
0: My friend group at that time was changing. A couple of car guys were quite into Fords, and so I was like, oh, well, they think I'm cool because I've got this Cortina. They wanted Cortinas of their own, and they didn't even have one. So all of a sudden, I was cool to them as with my Cortina, and so I became boganified. In that period of my life, I started dressing bogany. I'd wear black singlets, little beanies, you know, the little beanie and singlet combo.
1: Like kind of almost like Bogan Rastafarian, kind of.
0: Like Bogan Rasta, I guess, yeah. And I was living a bit of a Bogan Rasta lifestyle too, if you can read between the lines.
1: You'd been banished to the caravan at home. You yeah. were

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1: There's a reason the Big Ben six-pack is a go-to in Kiwi homes. Everyone gets hungry, just not at the same time. Someone's just walked in, starving. Someone's heading out, also starving.

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4: Adam and Megan, the Hits Hawke's Bay, it's 8:19, and thanks to the great team at Fairway. So we're giving everybody who joins the show today the opportunity to go along and play at a world-class golf simulator lounge 24 hours a day, 7 days a week. If you want to go for a game of golf at 3 in the morning, you can. 40,000 courses, tee off at Pebble Beach or St. Andrews or any one of the famous golf courses. They've probably even got the... The Cape Kidnappers.
5: They probably do too. And look, go and support a new local business. We love these guys. Adam's going to go and have a head around there shortly as well to try it out.
4: Yep, I'm going to go give it a knock. So, look, we are joined this morning by people who would like to tell us about their worst fashion eras.
5: All right.
4: Or eras, as the case may be.
5: Yeah, exactly. You've done your Bogan phase. I've definitely done my, living on a farm phase, which just involved moleskins and air tech shirts with the collar up, which I loved.
4: Did you make an intentional choice to look like a cowgirl?
5: No, so not so much the cowgirl thing, just the country look, you know?
4: Just a farmer.
5: Just a farmer. But a
4: simple folk.
5: Not simple folk. I would call it, you know how they say nice but casual? Yeah, so
4: nice,
5: tidy and nice,
4: okay.
5: But lots of collars up. Morning, Rebecca.
6: Morning.
5: Good morning. Hello. What was your worst fashion era, do you think?
6: I'm probably still in my worst fashion era.
5: Okay.
4: You're a walking fashion era.
6: I am. I pretty much just dress like a 14-year-old boy.
5: Okay, so here's what I'm thinking. I've got a 13-year-old. Are we just like in lots of T-shirts and denim kind of cargo baggy shorts?
6: No, mostly just track pants, hoodies,
5: yes.
6: Baggy T-shirts.
5: Yes.
6: Yeah, very, very
5: slides.
6: Tomboy, just comfy, big.
4: Yeah, like a walking Helen Stein's window.
6: Yeah, pretty much.
5: I think, Rebecca, I know that, and I myself... dress and comfort like
4: it's
5: that as
4: comfort,
5: well.
4: Isn't it? That's
5: trackies
4: what it comes down
5: hoodies.
4: To.
5: Love it.
6: I just can't be bothered. Like, I've got six kids to get dressed and worry about what they're wearing and if they're warm and all the rest of it. I just throw on whatever I've got closest to me, really.

0: canvas bag that everyone used to like. Bag.
1: I mean,
0: the ACDC leopard, leopard checkers.
2: Oh my god!
1: Somebody's vivided on the side, little ACDC logo, maybe a couple of buttons on there.
2: A peace symbol.
1: Yeah, a peace.
0: Yeah.
1: Granted, at the time that was quite cool. I would have thought you were cool anyway.
0: Yeah, I was.
1: Yeah.
2: I tell you what, those dungarees are making a comeback, so see if you can still find them, all right? Hey, thank you so much. Lovely to chat with you.
0: Thank you.
1: All right, mate. Have a great day.
0: Bye.
2: Jeez, those kung fu shoes, like podiatrists must have just thought, all of these kids, myself included, huge on the kung fu shoes.
1: So flat.
2: They're not supportive at all.
1: So flat.
2: And we spent all 24 hours a day in them.
1: 8:27. 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
10: In this update, Auckland's mayor says the government should hold its horses on a second harbour crossing as NZTA flags defects on the 67-year-old Auckland Harbour Bridge. Transport Minister Chris Bishop says a decision will be made in the next few months, but Wayne Brown says he should be in the loop.
11: I understand bridges better than professors of bridges. I am actually a builder of things.
10: New Zealand lamb heading to the US is actually good for everyone, but that hasn't stopped Washington from cooking up a trade investigation that could slap more tariffs on our meat. Richard Dawkins from Federated Farmers.
12: It really enhances their market and allows the American consumer to get a taste for lamb, which has beneficial flow-on effects for the American producers as well.
10: Donald Trump is heading to Beijing to meet Xi Jinping with the Iran war front and centre. He's expected to push China to put more pressure on Iran to reopen the Strait of Hormuz. And missed out on booking a great walk, hut or campsite? Well, don't panic. Doc's Kat Wilson says keep checking back later.
13: Often places do come up down the track, or to look outside the peak times.
10: In sport, the country's been given a TED talk on how to improve domestic rugby. World Cup winning All Blacks coach Sir Graham Henry's offered his expertise, fresh from getting appointed as an independent selector on Dave Rennie's staff. Quizzed on the super competition, Henry says the New Zealand governing body must embrace enthusiasm within the provinces.
14: Taranaki, Hawke's Bay, Bay of Plenty, Tasman and so on. So widen the number of teams, keep connecting with Australia because they're like us, they're isolated.
10: And men's tennis world number one Jannik Sinner has levelled with Novak Djokovic for the longest winning streak in ATP Masters 1000 tournaments. Sinner's claimed his

0: lives. That's absolutely the whole point.
1: Yep. So look, if you would like to walk away with $50 for yourself, and you can spend that on whatever you like, plus a $50 donation in your name to the Chopper Appeal, then you can just text through this time.
0: Yeah, text Chopper and your name to 4487. We'll put you all in the draw, and then we'll give someone a lucky call back. I kind of like this. It's the giving gifts, right? It just kind of keeps going. We give to you, you might give that to someone else, but we also give to the Chopper Appeal as well at that same time. It's all about feeling the love today.
1: So go on and send us a text, Chopper. Over the next couple of songs, we'll pop you in the drawer, and then somebody walks away with that $50 for them and a $50 donation to the Chopper Appeal on their behalf. Otherwise, do pop along and donate to the Chopper Appeal, because they really need it to keep flying.

0: these life-saving services. So dig deep and donate if you can.
1: Absolutely. We've got Rachel on the line with us this morning. Good morning, Rachel.
2: Good morning, Meekin and Adam.
3: Good morning. Good morning.
1: Good morning. Hey, what's on the cards for you today, Rachel? What are you doing on a Wednesday morning?
2: About to go to work.
1: Oh, nice. Okay, so where do you work and what do you do?
2: I work at Chuckles Childcare in Hastings.
1: Oh, Chuckles. I mean, the childcare centre with the cutest name ever.
0: That is the cutest name ever, Chuckles. It just sounds like it'd be a happy and magical place to work.
1: I just love it. Yes, awesome. Hey, well, look, Rachel, we have got $50 for you. Thank you so much for texting through. And on your behalf, we will also make a $50 donation to the Westpac Rescue Chopper Appeal.
2: It would be amazing, funny enough, that I got through because my son-in-law actually had a chopper out to him like 2 months ago.
1: Well,
2: and
1: that, wiped it out. That was my next question to you, Rachel.
0: Oh,
1: so
0: tell us
1: the story.
2: He went to the doctor that day. We were actually in Aussie, my husband and I.
0: Right.
2: And we went to the doctor and they gave him some antibiotics. He had some sort of, I think it was a chest infection.
0: Yes.
2: And then that night, we were sitting in a restaurant on the Gold Coast, actually. My daughter, all she did was send a Snapchat of this, of, I couldn't see if it was my granddaughter, who it was, of inside her house with these paramedics. And then I rang and I was like, what the?
1: Yeah.
2: And yeah, it turned out that he had an anaphylactic shock.
1: Yeah.
2: And if it wasn't for the chopper, because they were in Wai Park, if it wasn't for the chopper flying him back up to Hastings, he was unresponsive, purple, something they call it.
0: Oh, wow.
2: Yeah.
0: Well, yeah. Enough,
2: 2 weeks later, they had that open day at the Low Walker.
1: Yes.
2: And they went and then they had a photo with the people that actually, you know, saved
1: him. That rescued him.
2: Yeah.
1: Oh, Rachel, that is what it is all about, and especially in those outlying areas where you aren't as close to a hospital, right?
2: Yeah, absolutely. They had like 16 people in their lounge at one point.
0: Oh, wow.
2: Paramedics, some other people down in Waipaki area,
0: You just never know when you might need it, and that's why it is just so vitally important that we keep these choppers flying for incidents just such as that, and you guys would be just so incredibly thankful for it, I'm sure.
2: Oh, absolutely,
0: yeah.
2: Yep. It's our new appeal every year now to donate money to the chopper.
0: Oh, well, we're bloody glad we could help you do that today. $50 on your behalf and $50 for you as well, so you can go out for a cup of tea.
2: Thanks, guys.
0: You are so
1: very
0: welcome.
1: Welcome.
0: Stay on the line. We'll sort that out for you.
1: And remember, you can donate at any time, chopperappeal.co.nz.
0: It's the Hits Hawke's Bay with Adam and Megan. Please dig deep and make a donation so that we can continue to

0: Alright. Adam and Megan, the Hits Hawke's Bay, it is 8:28.
1: All right, some reasons to celebrate today as we look to the 13th of May.
2: Megan's reasons to celebrate.
1: Before I forget, it is apparently Anita Day today. So for all of those Anitas out there, I bet you didn't know that you had your very own day and it just happens to be the 13th of May.
0: Oh, but I don't know any Anitas.
1: I know quite a few. I went from knowing not many growing up to knowing quite a few as an adult.
0: I know an Irish Anita.
1: Irish Anita, do you? Is there a limerick about an Irish Anita? There once was an Irish Anita.
0: there could be.
1: We just don't know it. Yeah. You keep going with that while I let everybody know about Tulip Day today. I do love a beautiful tulip. And it's also Top Gun Day. Now, Top Gun is 40 years old, which just makes us feel very old, doesn't it? But here's the thing. It was released on May the 12th in 1986. So why do we celebrate on May the 13th? Well, it was just due to someone being dumb. And the very first Top Gun Day was mistakenly celebrated on May 13th instead of May the 12th. So they decided to just keep going with it. And where would we be if we didn't grow up with a

0: When you're missing home, only know you love her when you let her go. And you let her go.
1: Adam and Megan, the Hits Hawke's Bay. It is Anita Day today. It was Limerick Day yesterday, and it is National Leprechaun Day today.
2: So we're tying in the Irish Anita Limerick, and we started with it, and we needed an ending.
1: Yeah, we needed some help to wind it up. So we got, there once was an Irish Anita who was great with a classic egg beater. She'd whip up a cake that tasted so great, you'd quickly turn it to excreta.
2: Yeah, and I said, look, you know, Adam, it's

0: Adam and Megan, the Hits Hawke's Bay, it is 16 to 10.
1: We've had so much fun today, honestly. We've been the cash cow show, I think. We've just been throwing money out and prizes willy-nilly.
0: Oh, well, a $50,000 payday amount today was $200, a $200 paycheck. Imagine what you could do with an extra $200 as you head into the weekend. Join us tomorrow for the opportunity to do exactly that.
1: Yes, it's really exciting because you just don't know what your pay slip's going to be. We tell you and you just go, yay.
0: But keep listening throughout the day as well. There is another opportunity coming up with Hayley, and then in the afternoons with our friends Maddie and PJ. Good luck to those of you that are kind of probably carbo loading from here on out as we head towards the marathon.
1: A lot of rice.
0: That's what
1: pasta.
0: I used to do at the Ironman.
1: Yep.
0: Couple of nights before we start to get those carbs in the system. So
1: would you still be doing egg whites and broccoli now, or just carbs?
0: No,
1: just
0: I think
1: carbonara
0: you
1: all the way.
0: Start smoking pasta right now as much as you can. Shovel it down that gob.
1: Is carbonara because it's carbs?
0: No, but you mean that would be a clever name for one.

0: What a Halloween. Benson Boone, pretty slowly on the Hits Hawke's Bay. Stick around for another opportunity at the $50,000 payday. 50K payday is coming your way after 10 o'clock at some stage.
1: We hope you enjoy your Wednesday. We will be back on the show tomorrow with, I think, is a big call from Adam. Are these the nicest sausages he's ever eaten?
0: I'm going to try them again tonight, even though the cat got them while they're defrosting and dragged them into the middle of the mat and poked little holes all through the bag with his stupid little cat teeth.
1: Like just, you know, brush off the hair.
0: I've got to brush off the cat and try them again. Yep. But I think after tonight's tasting, I might put a stamp and a seal of approval.

0: good.
1: The story itself is still really good.
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19: In this update, our Trade Minister says the US isn't about to slap new tariffs on Kiwi lamb anytime soon, but an investigation into imports is likely within weeks. Todd McClay says any call on extra tariffs to protect US farmers is still a long way off.
20: There's just another bit of uncertainty for New Zealand exporters into the US market.
19: It's a numbers game for British PM Sir Keir Starmer. Around 90 Labour MPs want him out and four ministers have resigned. But more than 100 MPs

0: MPs have now signed a statement supporting him. UK correspondent Gavin Gray.
1: Sir Keir Starmer was out and about today visiting a college in London alongside the Work and Pensions Secretary. But there's no doubt that, you know, the numbers are building.
0: The Māori Queen has met with Prince William at Windsor Castle. Te Ariki Nui Queen Nawai Hono e Te Pō met the Prince of Wales during her visit to London this week. William called it a pleasure. And Dock is expecting bookings for the Milford track to get snapped up fast today. They've staggered bookings this year to ease the pressure. Kat Wilson says more than 10,000 people tried to book it last year.
2: That's the one where we get really high demand. It's followed by the Abel Tasman on Thursday and then the Rootburn track on Friday.
0: In sport, Memphis Grizzlies basketballer Brendan Clark has died, aged 29. NBA Commissioner Adam Silver says the league is devastated and their sympathies are with Clark's friends, family and the organisation. He was arrested 6 weeks ago and charged with possession of a controlled substance and fleeing in a vehicle while speeding. And the playing groups have been released for the PGA Championship Golf Major starting tomorrow night. Brian Fox will tee off with 41-year-old American club pro Ryan Lenihan and Japanese world number 152 Kazuki Higa. And that's news and sport. A hash brown and bacon and egg McMuffin make mornings Welcome to the AM at Macca's. The Hats Hawke's Bay weather with Thirsty Whale, the home of Nana's Roast. See you soon. Partly cloudy and chance of a shower. We've got sou'westers and 8 overnight. Tomorrow cloudy skies, chance of a shower from the morning with sou'westerlies and a high of 16 degrees.
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Good morning. You're on the hits with Hayley. Hello. Welcome to your Wednesday. Wednesday's the underdog, I reckon, for weekdays. Monday gets all the drama. Friday gets all the hype just before that weekend. And then Wednesday just quietly keeps us going throughout the week in the background. We're going to help get you through it. Great Kiwi classic from Dave Dobbin next. He's Raven Lanay on the hits.

0: It's Maddie and PJ. We're back this afternoon.
1: And there is a song lyric that I reckon we have all been singing wrong all these years. It's going to blow your mind. So 4487, what is your misheard song lyric?
0: Plus, if there's a tough convo you need to have with a boss, I've got a great way to get around it. And I'll tell you the salvo from 3 on the Hits.
2: Me not working hard. Yeah, right, picture that with a Kodak. Or better yet, go to Times Square.

That's a big day today. We've got the Westpac Chopper Appeal. So every hour I've got your chance to win $50 cash. We'll also make a donation on your behalf as well. So I'll let you know when to call each hour for that. And I will do some text entries as well, just to keep it fair for those listening on iHeartRadio, which is slightly delayed.

0: this.
1: It's one of their latest, 660, you're on the hits. Hayley with you. If you are thinking of taking up a hobby, do it. I decided I needed a new hobby. Look, in perfect honesty, I go through a lot of hobbies. One moment I'm learning ukulele, next I'm horse riding, now I'm apparently learning line dancing. Went to the first class last night, loved it. Kids were super excited to see Moose when I got home, and as I was tucking my little boy into bed, he said, "Mum, are you a line dancer now?" And I went, "You know what? I reckon I am." How many classes does it take before you can wear that title? I'm just rocking it now. So, yeah, if you are thinking about a hobby, step up and do it. They're good fun. I had a great time. Coming up, Alanis Morissette is going to give you a great hit from 95 on the hits.
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3: In this update, Auckland's mayor says the government should hold its horses on a second harbour crossing as NZTA flags defects on the 67-year-old Auckland Harbour Bridge. Transport Minister Chris Bishop says a decision will be made in the next few months, but Wayne Brown says he should be in the loop.
4: I understand bridges better than professors of bridges. I am actually a builder of things.
3: Politics in the UK is getting messy. Around 90 Labour MPs want PM Keir Starmer to step down, and a few ministers have already quit. Tabloid Daily Star, which live-streamed the decay of an iceberg lettuce to see if it would outlast Liz Truss as Prime Minister, has bought another. Education might be the secret sauce behind more Kiwis drinking responsibly. Tasman has the highest rate of responsible drinking, while Gisborne has the lowest. And Sir Peter Jackson has accepted one of international cinema's highest honours, the Palme d'Or at the Cannes Film Festival. And very on brand, joked he only really deserves it for his 1987 low-budget comedy horror Bad Taste.
5: This morning I thought, of course, I get it, that this is the Cannes Film Festival's way of apologising for not giving Bad Taste the Palme d'Or back in 1988.
3: In sport, six Georgian players have been exposed for their participation in a urine-swapping scheme to dodge anti-doping tests. The bastard follows a four-year World Rugby investigation. And Jose Mourinho is the favourite to become Real Madrid's football manager a second time, 13 years after his first spell. The move follows the Spanish club's trophy-less season. And that's news and sport. A hash brown and bacon and egg McMuffin make mornings mmm. Welcome to the AM at Macca's. The Hits, Hawke's Bay weather with Thirsty Whale, the home of Nana's Roast. See you soon. Partly cloudy and chance of a shower. We've got sou'westers and 8 overnight. Tomorrow, cloudy skies, chance of a shower from the morning with sou'westerlies and a high of 16 degrees.
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0: Hey, it's Maddie and PJ. We're back this afternoon.
1: And there is a song lyric that I reckon we have all been singing wrong all these years. It's going to blow your mind. So 4487, what is your misheard song lyric?
0: Plus, if there's a tough convo you need to have with a boss, I've got a great way to get around it, and I'll tell you.

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1: Yes, every hour we're giving away $50 and making a donation on your behalf. 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
2: Oh, wicked. 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
1: It's no problem. What are you going to spend it on?
2: I think I owe my mum and Mother's Day gift, so...
1: Mate, you're overdue. Hey, good luck with that one, getting back in the good box.
2: Awesome. Thank you so much.
1: You're on the hit.

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0: Kiwi music, 6:60 on the hits. Hayley with you, Jesse Mulligan, who is a very well-known food critic here in the country. He has written an article on Viva and the NZ Herald. After speaking to waitstaff, finding out their biggest pet peeve, what customers do that annoy them? And I do this. Apparently the biggest annoyance that waitstaff have is when you try help by stacking the plates on the table and they say that they've got this system, they don't want help, and essentially it's like picking up a giant Jenga of crockery if you stack it for them. So they say, I know you're trying to be helpful, but don't, it's really irritating. So I'm going to take a good hard look at my dining habits and not do that anymore. Coming up, Tracy Chapman is going to ask for one more reason on the hits.
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2: 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Daily chef-prepared meals and housekeeping are taken care of, freeing up your time for what really matters. Time with family, catching up with an old friend, or simply your favourite book. 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
3: 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Guy Morton, this little piggy going to market in property brokers country. Property brokers are turning 40, and to celebrate and say thank you, we're giving away $40,000. That's right. Simply get an appraisal from your favourite property broker and you're in the draw to fill up your piggy bank with 40 grand. T's and C's apply as always, but what a time to win. We're proud to be here for 40 years. We're still Kiwi owned. We're still all about service. Thanks for making this property brokers country, New Zealand. And for 40 years, thanks for calling property brokers first.
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11: In this update, the man suing some of New Zealand's biggest polluters says the government's plan to protect companies from climate lawsuits is an absolute disgrace. Mark Smith says ultimately voters will have the final say at the election.
12: Is that the type of country that we want to be in which the government can run roughshod over active legal cases if they find that politically inconvenient?
11: It's a numbers game for British Prime Minister Sir Keir Starmer. Around 90 Labour MPs want him out and four ministers have resigned. But more than 100 MPs have now signed a statement supporting him. UK correspondent Gavin Gray.
13: Sir Keir Starmer was out and about today visiting a college in London alongside the Work and Pension Secretary. But there's no doubt that, you know, the numbers are building